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0: 97.3, October 1st. It's the first of the month, October 1st. So that means they're less than 100 days till 2027. Isn't that crazy? October, November, December. Halloween. I see candy and I see everything all over the place. Everybody loves Halloween. It's second for ranked holidays. Number one is Christmas, which it should be. Then Easter. Of course, God bless you, JC. Love you, man. Yeah. I'll tell you, I hope you guys are having a great Thursday. It's the weekend eve, and yes, it's October 1st, so you can start buying. I bought a couple of goodies today for Halloween. Yeah. I was at the Market Street doing my thing. After I took my bath, I dried off, man. It was fun. But yeah, it's crazy. I can't believe how many stores. We're talking Lowe's, Home Depot. We're talking Marks. We're talking everywhere. Albertson, Smith's, blah, blah, blah, Walmart. I can go off on all the stores. There's just Halloween things everywhere and Christmas. I'm like, man, everybody loves it. But you know why? And I will tell you why. It brings us happiness. Yes, it brings us happiness. There's little things in your life that bring you happiness. Riding my bike brings me happiness. Smiling and being on the radio every day and trying to make you guys laugh brings me happiness. Remember when you would wake up at Saturday mornings and eat cereal with milk and watch cartoons? That used to bring me happiness too. Coloring, riding your bike, riding your motorcycle, man, making a treehouse with your friends. What else? Playing board games. Yeah, so these are the things that make adults happy. Oh my God. Pumpkin spice is here. I gotta get a sweater for my Starbucks cup. I have to get Halloween stuff. I gotta get Thanksgiving stuff and Black Friday stuff and Christmas. And oh my God, I'm happy again. So the holidays have arrived. The two most famous ones are coming up. So I just thought I'd bring that up. Yeah, you know I'm right. Anyway, yeah. Kiss 973, congratulations to Tanya. That's right, man. Tanya wants some tickets to Becky G. October 1st, 2026. Let's go. 3 months till the end of the year. Our request hour starts now, 505-262-5477. Let's go.
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Hey, what's up? This is your girl Chanel, and guess what? It's getting crazy in here because I'm hanging with my boy, The Animal, on number one for the most hip-hop and R&B, Kiss 97.3. Where we going, man? Take me somewhere. Let's get crazy.

0: New Mexico's Party Station, Kiss 973, Cardi B, Bodak Yellow, still 12 times platinum. It'll probably go 13, 14, 15, who knows, man. Anyway, I always do the question, man. What's something you're surprisingly good at despite having no training or experience? Foosball. I'm a beast when it comes to foosball. Hardly anybody can beat me. That's how good I am. Yes, try me. Anyway, anybody have a challenge? 505-262-KISS. Foosball. What about you, man? What is something you're good at despite having no training or experience? Yeah, let me know. All right. All request hour, man, still going on. I'm getting ready to step on out the door. Yes, I am. I got to get out of here, man. I got to go work out. I got to go lift some weights, man. Stay pumped up. We need to pump you up, animal. It's time for you to hit the gym on the first of the month. I hope everybody got their check, eh? They paid their bills, their rent, y todo. Got some groceries like I did, eh? I hope you guys are enjoying yourself on this Thursday. I love you guys so much. If nobody told you they love you today, I love you. You know I say that every day, man, because I want you to know that you are loved. You are, man. Don't forget, you are special. You is smart. You is kind. You is important to the animal unleashed. The Street King of the 505. New Mexico's Party Station, Kiss 973. It looks like it's going to rain. It hasn't. I know we're getting those floods. And the start of Balloon Fiesta. Welcome to the chaos. Yes, it is starting mañana, I think, or Saturday. When is Mass Ascension? Saturday. Yeah, I hope you guys enjoy the balloons and enjoy the tourists and be nice and show them that we are great New Mexicans and that we show love to everybody like we did for the World Cup. They said, hey, you know what? Americans really nice and we love being here and we like coming to this country and it's all far-fetched. They think that, it's what we see on the news or we see in so many different parts of the world that it's so bad and so bad. No, it's not, man. Because everybody came to America and to Mexico and to Canada and said, wow, I really loved it, man. I fell in love with ranch. I liked being here. I met a lot of people that said they loved being here in the United States. They love the food. They couldn't believe how much freedom we have, how much we have it made and how many things we could do. And you got to enjoy your life, man. So just smile, okay? I just want to put that energy into you, man. Get up, stay healthy, work out, eat well, cook something, do something you haven't done in a long time to put a smile on your face. Don't let the seasonal depression hit you. It hit me for a bit, man, but I said, no, man, mental health, you're going to be my biatch, so stand behind me. That's what I say every day, and that's my saying. I am stapling it and patenting it right now. Mental health, stand back. You're going to be my biatch. Right now, I'm not going to let you take over, man. I'm going to make myself smile and be happy and know that I succeed with God's help. That's right, man. Thank God for another day. You guys pray for all the people that need it, man. And we love you here at Kiss 973. Becky G, New Mexico United. Check out GLF Nation Friday. You know Buck D, Gina and Ando put it down, man, in the morning show. So enjoy them and enjoy your Thursday. Cook something nice. Have a nice dinner. Get some good sleep. Relax, and I shall see you when I see you mañanas. Don't forget the keywords today were joy and putt. J-O-Y and P-U-T-T. J-O-Y and P-U-T-T. MyKiss973.com. Go ahead and enter them right there, okay? Just want you to make sure you got the correct ones. All right, yes, we'll have more keywords mañana and for a couple more weeks after that for you to win 1K on Kiss973. Aloha! Adios, buenas noches, buenas nachos, arrivederci, ciao, dos vidania, hasta la vista, baby. 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

man, the Rhino Scam. Yoga, yo, this is Sean Paul alongside the original G. And you know who I be. You know this is what we be doing. Playing right here on the 97.3. We keeping it locked, yo.

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despair. Suckerism contagious, it's in the air. 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Some of these P.I.s do too much, they heck of bootsy. 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Golden Gate Bridge, we be shining. From Alcatraz, you can get to Mare Island. 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I'm elated, I made it, I know them suckers, they hate.

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0: like every now and then we can do a hand movement, and it's about testing your motor ability and then your mental state as well. We have found, well, I found a new one for you guys. This is actually something that they do practice for if you're losing your memory, if you can actually keep this sequence. Okay, so I'm going to practice it on you guys. Let's see how y'all's brains are doing.
1: All right,
0: so basically you're going to put your, what's your dominant hand?
2: Right hand.
0: Same. Okay, same. So you're going to put your left, do it for whatever dominant hand you have, you have first, okay? So put your hand facing palm up. If you're right-handed, do the left hand, palm up. And it's going to be kind of like rock, paper, scissors, but you're going to fist down like rock. Then you're going to side, do the side of the hand.
2: Okay.
0: And then you go down, flat.
2: Okay,
0: now hold it up to where I can see it.
3: This feels like Bop It.
2: Yeah.
0: It's not, though. You have to be able to do it 5 times in a row.
2: Okay,
0: go ahead and do it.
2: In what order again?
0: In fist, side, palm.
2: Okay.
0: Fist, side, palm. Fist, side, palm.
2: Yeah.
0: Got it? Okay, now go.
2: Yeah.
0: Well, that sounds really bad.
3: I know. What is going on in the studio?
0: But you don't go slow. You know how everybody was like, think. You have to literally go fast. Now try it with your non-dominant hand.
2: Oh, that's what I was doing it with.
0: Okay, you were doing it with non-dominant. Okay, now put your right palm up.
2: Okay.
0: Do it with your non-dominant. Fist, side, palm. Fist, side, palm. Fist, side, palm.
3: Yeah, I better not be doing this while you're driving.
2: Yeah.
0: Yeah, definitely don't do that.
3: You guys did really well. I think I'm struggling with it a little bit.
0: Oh, no. Then you have mental issues.
2: Let me see. Yeah.
0: Palm, fist, side, palm. Thinking. Is that your non-dominant or is that your dominant?
3: That's my dominant.
0: Okay, do the non-dominant. Let me see your non-dominant. Come on. Oh, both of y'all are awful right now. Buck got it.
3: Yeah.
2: Let's do it quick.
3: Yeah.
0: You guys, they said it actually can help you with your mental state and let you know if you're kind of, hey, I need to start taking better care of myself type situation.
2: That don't help me remember people's names.
0: Doctors use it. Yeah, no. I don't remember nobody's name.
2: They can say my name and I just...
3: Remember me, Buck?
2: Windows 96. Nothing. You know, like, hey, you. Yeah, you. I'm the worst.
0: So we're all the same then. We forget names quicker than anything.
2: Names and birthdays for me.
3: Yeah, birthdays is really bad.
2: I do not remember names or birthdays.
0: Yo, does y'all's family, like, mass text everybody, don't forget it's so-and-so's birthday today?
3: No, they're usually good at it, and they text happy birthday on that person's day. So I'm like, oh, okay, perfect. I can text them back.
2: No, this is why I love Facebook. Social media tells me.
3: Exactly.
0: Yeah, that's true.
2: That's what I do.
0: Some people put the wrong date, though.
3: That's true.
2: That's on them.
3: I know.
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0: this still happens, like, left and right. As soon as your kid comes home, maybe they're in high school, they're younger, whatever. They're like, hi, this is, you know, Samantha and Jeffrey. These are my new friends. And then the mom's like, hey, I don't like how they act. I don't like how they look. You need to watch your back. Parents will say something if they do not like who you're hanging out with. And the odds of you actually remaining friends, 100%. 100%. But guess what? They said it takes less than 8 months for that friendship to fall apart and for your child to actually see that the parent is right. But the kid will never admit it until later on in life. You think it's true?
1: Yeah, I don't know if I've ever lost any friends because my parents didn't like them.
0: Right.
1: Have you guys lost any friends? Because
2: I think it depends on the age.
0: I don't think it's like they lost the friends. Like any other, I think the parents, what they were doing is saying, hey, you know what? You need to be careful. I don't think they're a good friend as you think they are. You need to be careful.
2: I think it depends on the age. So, you know, I have an 8-year-old. This just happened fresh recently. She has friends in the neighborhood. They come to the house because Tayshia has all the toys and all the stuff.
0: Yeah.
2: And one of the little girls was stealing the toys.
1: Really?
2: And was lying to Yvonne about it. And Yvonne was like, you're stealing the toys. I see the toys in your pocket. And the girl was like trying to hide them.
1: Yeah.
2: And yeah, so I think it depends on the age. When you're a parent of a child that age, you have more say-so in who's being friends with your kid. But once they get a little older, to be honest, like in middle school, it's hard.
1: Mm-hmm.
0: High school too.
2: Middle school and above, you can be like, hey, I don't want you hanging with them, but that usually works in the opposite
0: yeah,
2: way.
0: Because it makes them go closer to whoever you're kind of banning them from. And the whole secret texting, or it's the same with relationships. Like if your kid is in a relationship and they end up having that bad boyfriend, the bad girlfriend, and y'all parents, y'all are like on it so fast. Y'all are like, hey, this is not going to turn out good. And literally 100% of the time, the parent is right. But the kid, they're not going to admit that you were right until later in life.
2: Or sometimes it's your kid.
0: That's
2: the bad one? That's the bad one. Don't act like everybody else's kid.
1: Right.
2: It's your kid.
1: Very true.
2: Sometimes it's your kid who the other friend needs to stay away from. Because I've seen it, especially with girls. Like, with girls, I had custody of my daughter 9th grade, freshman year. And there were some girls that I was like, I know they're sexually active. Not happening. Not happening. And not saying that it just rubs off on the next girl or whatever, but you just don't want your child in that environment, especially if you know that's not what they're on. So, you know, like I said, it gets very, very sticky once they get to middle school.
1: Because of peer pressure?
2: Peer pressure,
0: yeah,
2: they want to be
0: so
2: cool. It don't matter how great your parenting is. You know, all you can do is prepare your kid. You can give them the tools to be prepared to face things.
0: Right.
2: You just hope and pray and wish they make the right decision.
1: Oh, that must be hard as a parent.
2: It is
0: hard. Well, look at how difficult you were for your mom. What do you mean that should be hard? Yeah. Like, that's probably hard. You were awful with your mom, right?
1: Yeah, but I had good friends.
0: But you actually
1: I was
0: a
1: bad one. Okay,
0: yeah,
1: so Buck just brought up
0: one.
1: I was a bad one.
2: Nothing
0: has changed.
2: I'm saying, there's a lot of parents probably, please, I never had to do that with my kid, because the parents are doing that to your kid, okay? No, like, man, stay away from Man, Man, and Ando.

0: guys, y'all are not gonna like this, especially if you're dating or you've got a girlfriend or you're engaged, possibly even married. But when it's all said and done, if you argue and fight with your partner nonstop, we're talking at least 2 times a week. Okay, that's what they have it down to, 2 times a week. If you have got some kind of disagreement happening, and it's more than two times is a stopping point, period. They said women, more than men, are so addicted to drama, it has now created an emotional intensity and spark, which is why women are arguing, because they want you to feel the intensity that they're feeling in the moment they're going through those emotions.
1: Yeah, miss me with that.
0: Do you know how toxic that is?
2: Very toxic. And that's all they know. That's all their relationship revolves around.
0: That's it. And then the guy's stressed out. He's like, oh, he's walking on eggshells. They said women are more than anything guilty of this, because that is where they lock you into a trauma bond. By, you know, oh, you, this, that, and the third. It's you to the guy.
1: Yeah.
0: And then they start the argument. It intensifies. They begin to cry. You lose patience. You say you're sorry. And then there's makeup sex. And then you're back to the same level. Everything's okay for at least a day.
2: And then it gets worse.
0: It restarts. It starts over. Women are becoming addicted to drama and the emotional intensity and spark that it gives to the relationship at that very moment. So they are now leading the way in increasing the fights, engaging, expressing emotions with yelling, screaming, crying, and addressing issues with an outward behavior that is going to drive a man insane.
1: You know what,
0: we are doing this wrong.
1: You know what they won't call that? Emotional abuse. They won't call it that, because that's exactly what it is.
2: When they're playing with your feelings?
1: Yeah, that's what it is. That's exactly what it is, because if it's turned the other way around, it's called emotional abuse.
2: Yeah, because you know what they mask it with? They say, oh, that's passion.
1: Hormones.
0: Yeah, miss.
2: They're like, how come you don't care enough to argue with me?
1: Or hormones. That's,
2: yeah,
1: that's oh, right. That's, boy, let me be quiet.
0: I don't think it is hormones. I don't think it's hormones. I've been told that.
2: But they'll blame it on that.
1: Yes.
2: Yes. Like, sorry, I'm just going through some things.
1: You know what the words are.
0: This is the number one, y'all, ladies, y'all better be listening up. Y'all need to slow down. This is the number one way for sure, y'all, to get your man to step out on you, and they'll have a whole other relationship with somebody else who's going to treat them better.
1: But that doesn't
0: on the side.
1: That doesn't make it right, though, fellas.
0: It doesn't.
1: Yeah. Walk away. Hey, that's a great thing called ghosting.
2: No, those girls do not take ghosting so well.
0: They'll end up at your door.
1: That's why you do it.
2: I've had that. Yeah, they come into my door. I'm like, what are you doing here?
0: Your window.
1: You don't owe them. And when it comes to you and your feelings and your emotions and guarding your mental state, you don't owe anybody an explanation.
2: True.
1: Just back away.
0: Endo's on the window. He's like, who's at the window?
1: I'm
0: she's
1: great.
0: Hey, did you block me on social media or did you block me on your phone?
2: I actually had to hide my spare key
0: because
2: she knew where it was at. I came home one day.
1: Look, this is
2: all the rocks are flipped up from her.
0: Oh my
1: this

0: advocate for the police being involved, but hey, this is a case. You call the police on them and just look out your window and be like, yep, can't wait for them to come get you. That's
1: it. Trespassing.
0: Yeah.
2: They were all, hey, I need to borrow your car.
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9: Let's get the party started. See you at the bar, you was hardly talking. That's when I knew that your heart was scarring. Friends to lovers need a part to star in. 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

0: Gen Z, and I know it's not all Gen Zers, and I know some of them do want human connection, but the fact that this is now the second or third time that this is coming up is starting to look like it's going to become an issue, or is this the look of the future? More and more Gen Z users that are turning to AI chatbots, the chatbots, they are having sex with them. So in other words,
1: with the AI chatbots.
0: In other words, it's talking, and then they're going through, you know, oh yeah, and this, that, and the third, and then you know
2: what are they doing, Gina?
0: Oh yeah. It's sexual conversations. You know, some of this stuff gets me off guard because, you know, with how they're worded, I have to be very careful.
1: Yeah. But what would you do to me?
0: You know, it's all over the place. They said the appeal is simple. It's a non-human interaction. And more Gen Z is looking at having less human interaction sexually because of STDs.
1: Nah.
3: You know, the biggest thing is, like, you're going, like, the porn sites, it gives you, like, the AI thing. They're like, hey, you know, go on this AI site so you can build your own girl. I'm like, I ain't doing all that.
0: You wouldn't take the time to build your own girl?
3: No. I want a human.
0: Oh, yeah. I mean, but apparently the way we're going, y'all, why did I feel like this was in a movie, too, where nobody was having sex with humans? They were having sex with robots.
3: You were just talking about that. Was that Dredd, or what's the one where they just sit there and then he's, like, enjoying?
2: Yeah, Judge Dredd.
3: Yeah, enjoying a sexy time with their blinders on.
0: What?
3: Yeah, he was, like, sitting on a chair.
0: What are we doing, you guys? They said the lines are blurred for Gen Z on what real relationships are and artificial ones. How can y'all not tell the difference? And again, this is not all of Gen Z. This is half of Gen Z. And it's the younger half, the earlier 20-year-olds versus the older 20-year-olds. Well, okay, like 27, 28.
2: Let's look at it from a different perspective. They're not hurting anyone.
0: No, right? But it's
3: just mental.
0: Yeah, they're just,
3: they don't know how to build a connection with a real human.
0: There's no human interaction. They prefer to have it with a chat AI.
2: Well, just let them. I say, if that's what they prefer,

0: let them do that. They're not hurting anyone.
1: Just let them do their thing. I totally didn't think I'd get that answer from him.
0: It doesn't affect me.
2: Yeah, yeah.
0: It ain't affecting me. I'm going to still do what I do. Like,
2: yeah, yeah. Okay, okay.
0: It's not. Hey, that's just on them.
2: That's very true. They're avoiding STDs.
0: Yeah.
2: You know, yeah, like
0: no pregnancy.
2: Yeah, exactly.
0: Teen pregnancy and all that.
2: That way, but I don't want to think that way either.
0: Look, it looks, it ain't something that I would do or I would be aroused by, but if that's what they want to do, go ahead, upload it.
1: They said they understand people get it. It's kind of like, oh, Buck, yours isn't here. You know, they see it as a safe way to explore their feelings and practice dating or the possibility of just, you know, experiencing the body themselves. But they said there is something to watch out for. The fact that nobody will ever be able to add up to what you've created your AI to be like. And then when you get with the human, you're never really going to want human interaction because it doesn't do what your AI bot is doing.
0: I mean, would you want someone that did that, though? Would you want someone, if they come up to you and be like, yeah, I had this guy, he was an AI dude. Would you want to talk to them?
1: No.
0: Okay, exactly. So it's just like,
1: no.
2: Why not?
1: Why did you pause?
2: Because I was thinking, like, okay, so their last boyfriend was an AI?
0: Yes.
1: Yeah. Would you date somebody whose last boyfriend was an AI bot?
0: I don't even know what he's thinking about.
1: Yeah.
0: I don't even know what he's thinking about.
2: Because I'm thinking, like, hey, all right, so are you going to compare me to the AI?
1: Yeah, bro. Yeah.
2: Then I can't compete.
0: Nope. I never got tired.
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0: ex in Santa Fe to shut up. 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
2: And it's Ando.
1: Man, all right, y'all. Y'all ready for it? Rising Grind Mix with Ando in the mix. And you know what? It's live. Like, in studio, he is mixing live. So
2: yeah, definitely.
1: I think that's what's great about it, is because we're all listening to it while you're doing it. Like,
2: yeah, live on the radio.
1: In the moment, in the memento. So we got you right now. It's a Friday. We're going to get you in that vibe. We are already into October, y'all. It's insane. October 2nd. Let's go.
0: KKSSFM, Santa Fe, Albuquerque. Wake that ass up. Woo! It's the GLF Nation Rise and Grind Mini Mix with Andy.

supposed to get rich, you don't get no sleep. 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I'm nothing like your real life, I'm having butts. 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I'm looking good, and I'm fly, expensive sneaks for the feet. 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

0: Jonathan to just make it a rise and grind mix, because at this point I've gone way too long and I haven't gotten busted yet. Oh my gosh. Well, welcome to your Friday, October 2nd, you guys. Good morning, Gina Lee Fuentes.
1: And it's Ando, and this is a great start because...
0: It is.
1: You know, because we're going to have the Biscuits and Booty mix coming up here at 8 o'clock.
0: Yes.
1: And I thought I started off as a Friday, you know, getting into the weekend.
0: Yes, absolutely. And that's what we're doing. We're getting you in the mood for it. But I tell you what, like, I've made this go long and long. You know what I mean? It's already 6:30, you know, so...
1: Well, Jonathan hasn't said anything. Jay still hasn't said anything yet.
0: Don't say nothing. Oh my gosh. Hey, we got some winning coming up for you this morning.
1: Yeah, so we have tickets to New Mexico United, and the game is going on this weekend, this Sunday, as they take on Phoenix Rising. We also have tickets to Becky G Live, and she's going to be here at the 505 here at the Sandia Amphitheater, and that's happening Tuesday, October 6th.
0: And of course, you guys, in case you didn't know, we got asked to pretty much open and introduce and welcome you guys to the show for Becky G. So the Gina Lee Fuentes show will be there, as we are going to introduce Becky G on stage. I was like, OMG, yeah! So definitely come up, say hi when we're there. We're going to have a great time. How many pairs of tickets do I have of Becky G?
1: We have one pair to give away.
0: Okay, I'm going to hold on to them. What do I have on the other?
1: We also have New Mexico United, and the game is this weekend.
0: Okay, this weekend. That means you got to pick them up today. Okay, today, and today only. So call in right now, 262-5477-262-KISS. Again, this game is for New Mexico United, and it's happening this weekend. So call in if you want to win.
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0: Folks, this is the Red Shovel Report going live to the Northeast Highs. Dan?
1: That's right, Kenny. I'm here outside the home of yet another man who is suffering from thinning, patchy baldness.
2: I'm not bald.
1: No, sir, your hair is fine. I'm referring to your crummy-looking lawn here.
2: Oh, then yeah, it does have thin, patchy spots.
1: Yes, quite embarrassing.
2: Wow.
1: A shameful blight on your entire neighborhood.
2: Yes.
1: And you look like you have a real weed problem.
2: I sure do.
1: But, sir, there is hope.
2: There is?
1: Yes. Just get Red Shovel's Secret Seed Blend that'll turn your ugly, weed-addled yard thick, healthy, and lush green.
2: Wow.
1: And it can stay that way year-round.
2: It's a miracle.
1: It's Red Shovel's Secret Seed Blend.
2: Amazing. Tell me the secret.
1: Okay, sure. 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
1: Y'all, I can't even with this story, and I know everybody's talking about it, right? Everybody is talking about Krista Pike. Who is Krista Pike, just in case you've been under a rock? Krista Pike is the woman in Tennessee who was going to be the first one to be on death row, and they were like, we're going to do lethal injection.
2: That's her.
1: She was like, her last words were like, yo, I'm ready to go, right? Like, she was like, I'm good, I'm ready to go. They open the curtains, they give her the shot, she's sitting there, they give her the lethal shot, y'all, like euthanasia kind of thing, okay? So they give her the shot, she's sitting there, and then was like, oh, my arm's kind of burning. Then lifts her head after a couple of minutes and was like, am I supposed to feel something? And they were like, yo ass should be gone. What are you? They give her another lethal injection.
2: Oh,
1: bro, she survived that one too. She just started choking and this, that, and the other, right? In my head, I'm thinking, okay, they're just going to let that play out like they do in movies.
2: Well, if she's a murderer, she deserves it, right?
1: Well, geez, Anto. Oh, my gosh.
2: Well, they're on death row for a reason. They did something heinous.
1: Meanwhile, back at the ranch. Damn. But here's the thing. Okay, so, like, they botched it. Okay, something went wrong. And she was going to be the first woman to be, like, you know, lethal injection in Tennessee. They then realized, OMG, she's not dead. And I thought, like, in movies, they let it play out. And then, you know, everybody watches and they're like, oh, my God, like, choking and all. No, let me tell you what they did. They were like, oh, no, they closed the curtains, right? Because the family and all these other people were watching. And they put her in an ambulance. Y'all, she's alive.
2: Oh, my gosh.
1: She survived it.
2: So they should probably release her, right? If she already survived the death sentence.
1: She survived the death sentence. She survived two, not one, but two lethal injections. She's been in the hospital. She was rushed on Wednesday for the Tennessee Department of Corrections. Two high doses, a potent injection. She survived it, but it didn't kill her. So now, I'm like,
2: man, who's running this?
1: Hold on. Y'all made her stay alive, bro, after y'all tortured her with that. Which, you know, there's like Ando eye for an eye type thing. It's like, okay, this, that, and the third, right? Like,
2: well, that's what kind of you get if you did something heinous.
1: Why?
2: There's a reason why she's on death row.
1: Why are you going to keep her alive if that's what her sentence was? Why are you going to keep her alive? Like, you're making her better just to kill her again?
2: Can't you just...
1: That's how I see it.
2: Don't they have options of how you want to die? They're like, hey, do you want to get shot? Do you want to get a lethal injection?
1: Like, back
2: do you want
1: in,
2: the
1: like...
2: gas chamber?
1: The 1500s. Oh, my gosh.
2: You want a beheading?
1: No.
2: What do you want?
1: Yeah, no. Beheading, you know, those were brutal back then. Maybe they should bring that back. I don't know. But here's the thing, though. Of course you would. But my thing is if she was already struggling and on the verge of dying, and then y'all messed up the shots, y'all take her to the hospital to make her better and, bring her back to
2: life.
1: Why
2: would they just kill her at the hospital?
1: What are y'all going to do? Bring her back to the prison and then y'all try to kill her again? What are y'all... No, you got to keep her alive now. You got to keep her alive forever.
2: They could have just kept, like, doing lethal injections until she, like, you know, passed away.
1: I don't know what happened.
2: Did they just have one serum?
1: Can you imagine? God's like, not today. Not today.
2: Maybe she didn't do the murder. Because that's what she went to... got the death sentence for, right? Murder?
1: Yeah, she had killed somebody back in, like, 1995 or something like that. She'd been in prison since, like, she was a teenager. So, yeah. So, she's 50 now. So, she was, like, 18, 17 when she did that.
2: Oh, wow. That's, like, two life sentences.
1: Yeah. So, I mean, at this point, if you're making her better in the hospital, why are y'all treating her, if she got the death sentence, why are you treating her only to make her better, take her back to the prison, and then re-inject her with... See what I mean? That's so not okay.
2: They could have just injected her and just, like, left her there and just let her die out like that.
1: I don't know, but I'm like, this story is wild.
2: We're trying to be too humane to these murderers.
1: They've ordered an investigation into what went wrong for the execution, I guess you could say, you know, for the sentence on that. She was sentenced to death when she was 19 years old. She had just turned 19, so I guess, you know, 18, turned 19, killed somebody. She was a kid, you know? So my whole thing is at this point, are you just going to keep her alive, like, and let her die out in prison because you didn't allow her to die in the...
2: Nah, they want her dead. They're going to keep doing it until it works.
1: Then why keep her alive and make her better? Why didn't you just give her another shot, or you just let her play out?
2: You know what I mean? You know, if she survives that, then, you know, just let her go. Just let her go, you know? Like, if you survive the death sentence, I think you're able to go.
1: I can't even on this story. It's wild.
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1: Y'all, I love Mariah Carey. I do. I think she's beautiful. I love her music. I've loved it from the get-go, like back in the 90s when she started. She's now celebrating her 25th anniversary of the album and movie everybody hates. Glitter!
2: Oh my gosh.
1: Y'all, that means I gotta watch it today for Mariah Carey. But she also posted a picture of herself in a Lover Boy from her album and the song that was on there.
2: She looks great.
1: I love Mariah Carey. I just wish this photo was in color right now because I had to print it on a different printer. She looks beautiful. I mean, this woman is amazing. She's celebrating. Everybody is talking about how she looks at the age of 57, approaching 58. This woman is almost 60 years old and looks flawless. Like, beautiful.
2: She looks amazing. I'm not going to lie.
1: Do you just know, beautiful.
2: How old is she? She's
1: 57, 58. Montanique would know.
2: Oh, wow. Yeah, she's relatively young still.
1: Yeah, 57. She's young. She
2: approaching looks good,
1: For approaching 60, she looks amazing. She also posted a massive diamond piece around her neck in the photo, and it is a price tag of over $1.5 million in diamonds. That's why I wish this was in color.
2: Yeah,
1: but
2: it looks great.
1: You could see it on her social media, and she's doing amazing. Oh, my God. At this point, I think this boy is just faking it, and I think it's a setup for us, you guys.
2: We gotta have
1: empathy for Ray J.
2: Ray J
1: was rushed to the hospital during a live stream. Stop it.
2: Yeah, that's for the live stream.
1: Stop it. And he was streaming, and then they took the camera. Come on, y'all. And they're like, oh, somebody call for help. The paramedics, hurry up, rush him. He was having heart problems. Remember how I told you the other day? I was like, this is going to be really sad if it's really true. And like, none of us are taking it serious because he's lied so much about his health. And he had the fake blood coming out of the eyes and no scar on his chest and said he had a pacemaker and the key fob was missing for it. I'm like, I think if something does happen, everybody will then be in shock and be like, oh, I guess he was telling the truth.
2: Yeah. I'm sure that's going to happen.
1: It is crazy.
2: And, you know, with the whole AI and music, you know, it's very controversial because some people hate AI with a passion and some people love it. So Kelly Clarkson, she says she loves AI. So she was jumping into the AI conversation and the debate. She says, I do not care. I love AI, but she did draw a fine line when it comes to AI artists competing with real musicians.
1: Yeah.
2: She says that they should have their own music charts, which I do agree. You know, if you're going to make AI music, you know, because some of the AI music sounds way better than the human music. I'm not going to lie about that. But she says it's really great for creativity, and I'm pretty sure that's what she uses it for. A lot of musicians use AI for their own productions, their own samples and demos, but you know, she says there's plenty of room for both, just not the same scoreboard. So, yeah, I do agree with Kelly Clarkson is that there should be an AI category and there should also be a human category.
1: That would be great. Your songs are great that you make with AI.
2: And
1: I'm not going to lie.
2: But you know, a lot of musicians, a lot of big musicians still use AI within the production. You know, they'll get the idea and then they'll use some of the stems from it
1: to put
2: in their own music.
1: A lot of rappers do, or not rappers, but R&B artists do.
2: Mm-hmm.
1: They'll do a song through AI and then they redo the song a little differently, but take the key points of it and then kind of switch it up.
2: Yeah, that's kind of what you're supposed to do anyway.
1: Yeah.
2: But sometimes people just make straight AI songs and AI music, and it sounds way better than
1: some of them are really good,
2: some of
1: you guys.
2: The local artists I've heard.
1: Yes, some of them are really, really good.
2: Yeah, so I think Kelly Clarkson's on the right path, and I agree that they should have two different charts if they actually have it.
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4: Hello?
5: Hello, my name is Gunnaman. May I please speak to Aaliyah?
4: This is she.
5: My cousin is David. And he told me that you were looking for your car because it got stolen.
4: My car? Wait, you know where my car is?
5: Well, maybe. What kind of car is it again?
4: It's a 2014 Hyundai Elantra.
5: What color?
4: Red.
5: Girl, I know where your car is.
4: Oh, my God.
5: Because my neighbors are, like, super ratchet, and I knew that they was running, like, some sort of chop shop out of their house.
4: What's the address?
5: Definitely, because you must want your stolen car back, right?
4: Yes.
5: Okay, great.
4: This is amazing.
5: Yeah, is there a reward?
4: For the car?
5: Yes.
4: For
5: helping you find its whereabouts.
4: No, I don't think so. There's no reward. But thank you. I mean, I appreciate you just calling me and, like, wanting to help me.
5: Unfortunately, I can't take that thank you to the bank and cash it.
4: Are you serious?
5: About what?
4: That you want a reward? Like, I mean, you called me. I thought you were trying to help.
5: I am trying to help. I'm trying to help you get your car back. But that service comes with a fee. I mean, I can come up with a number myself, but I don't think you're going to like it.
4: I mean, you can come up with a number, but what number you need to come up with is the address of where I should go.
5: Okay, yes, no problem. I'll give you the address as soon as you give me that number.
4: Are you scamming me?
5: I have information that you need, and it's going to cost money.
4: This is not happening. I could call the police.
5: Yeah, what good have they done for you so far? They can't even find your car. Yeah. I did.
4: That might be true, but I don't give a shit. I don't even know what to say.
5: Say $750. Say that. Say it.
4: Why don't I meet you at the address?
5: Oh, okay. So let me give you that address. Sure, no problem. I'll give you the address. You ready? You got a pencil?
4: Yes. Okay.
5: $750.
4: I'm sorry. So you're a terrorist. That's what this is. You know that I am
5: in need. I'm a terrorist?
4: Yeah.
5: I'm a terrorist?
4: Yes. You are a terrorist. You're taking advantage of someone who is in need. That's what you're doing right now.
5: That's what David calls me, but that's mainly because my ass is the bomb.
4: Oh, my God.
5: Oh, my goodness.
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1: Y'all, and you know, the things that we eat for breakfast.
2: You eat the same thing every day.
1: I know, but you have steak jalapeno, y'all, steak jalapeno poppers. And then I have my breakfast, right, which is usually like, you know, sausage, egg. Y'all, he done gave me steak.
2: Oh, yeah.
1: And jalapeno poppers. I had steak and eggs and jalapeno poppers for breakfast this morning. I was like, we gotta hurry up. Oh my gosh. You guys, good morning. We've got no rain in sight for like a week and a half. Yay. Although I love the rain that we got because we needed it.
2: Oh yeah.
1: But the Becky G concert is a go. It's gonna be good. And we were asked, the Gina Lee Fuentes Show, me, Ando, and Buck, to actually open it up and invite you guys out. And, you know, we'll be on stage. We'll be presenting Becky G as she comes out on the stage. So I'm extremely excited about that. When Kramer came down and he was like, hey, I need y'all to go ahead and intro Becky G. I was like, really?
2: Hell
1: I was like,
2: yeah.
1: Hell yeah. So we're going to do these tickets right now. And there's plenty of Becky G fans in the city. So call on up. 262-5477-262-KISS.
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1: Okay. I don't know how to feel about this. Okay. So you know how like somebody goes, oh my gosh, what brand is that? And then you could say, oh, it's, you know, whatever that you're wearing. Faded Glory or whatever, right? Girl, what's your fate? Oh, look it. It's Faded Glory. You know what I mean?
2: Like, why don't you just say the Walmarts?
1: The Walmarts!
2: It's not the Walmarts. I got my Walmarts on.
1: Hey, where are you going? To Walmarts? Where are you going? That's how we do it. Who does it? Seriously. So, if you're a Chili's fan, you know how, like, when you go and you sit down and you're like, oh, you got the margaritas going, the food is great. I just don't know how I feel about them doing a Chili's clothing collection.
2: Is it going to be like what they wear at the restaurant?
1: No, it's actually...
2: Polo? Start working there?
1: It is actually a clothing line. They just launched a clothing line called Suburban Collection by Chili's.
2: Suburban?
1: So it's going to be really... plain Jane?
2: Yeah, really white. And Caucasian. So it's going to be plain Jane.
1: Don't hold back how you feel. Yeah, it is. I'm not going to lie, it is. Basically, it's kind of like a...
2: So there's going to be no swag to it.
1: I'm trying to think of how to word this. Okay, Martha's Vineyard. There you go. Kind of like those vibes, like really plain.
2: I'm looking at it right now.
1: Are you on the website? Okay, so they got vintage rugby shirts.
2: Yeah, I see that.
1: They've got Chilean pepper hoodies. Varsity jerseys.
2: I like the hat.
1: Suburban tees. They got cropped cheese pool quarter size zip. I have don't
2: yeah, they
1: ask
2: got
1: me
2: crop
1: what that
2: tops
1: is.
2: On here.
1: Yeah.
2: It and looks then, like you would work at the restaurant.
1: Yeah. And then you have a Chili's logo hat. Like, all right. And then you have a cheese pool hat.
2: They even have necklaces. You want a Chili's necklace? Baby back ribs.
1: Yeah. Does it got a rib hanging off of it?
2: Yeah. I know.
1: Margarita?
2: It's in Old English. They're kind of going for the cholo look.
1: Oh. Oh, hey, that's not bad. Yeah, I'll look at that.
2: Yeah, but they do have crop tops. You should get like a crop top. If they have enough girls wearing crop tops at Chili's, I think they get more people to go, and it'd be like a Hooters.
1: Me in a crop top?
2: Yeah. Bruh,
1: I got a fupa and like.
2: Somebody's just sticking out. Belly's sticking out.
1: What's that?
2: Hey, there's a lot of women in Albuquerque rocking that right now.
1: What's that mushroom walking through the door? I'd sit there. I'm like, I love food, you guys.
2: I think the only thing I buy would be the hoodie. The other ones are just kind of like merch you will find at the restaurant.
1: Yeah, I'm a hoodie girl.
2: The rugby shirt, that's a bit weird.
1: You'd have to, change your ways if you put on a rugby shirt.
2: Change your ways?
1: Change your ways.
2: Damn, what am I going to be doing?
1: I don't know, but you got to change your ways.
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1: So we got, I don't know if you want to call it SI or AI at this point, for super intelligence, and then you have it. That's what they're leaning towards, right? We're already in the phase of going towards, you know, super intelligence, but I think you should just call it AI, what it is.
2: Super intelligence sounds stupid.
1: Because
2: they could even call it stupid intelligence.
1: You know what? That's even better.
2: They saw my name in humans that.
1: Are you dumb, stupid, or dumb? All intelligence, right? So there's a tech reviewer that actually put an AI personal agent to the test, and it did not go well. Now, he tried out Meta's Muse to help him manage his Facebook marketplace messages.
2: Oh.
1: Okay, so he was like, hey, I'm going to go ahead and try this. You know, they're promoting Muse. I'm going to go ahead and use it. I'm going to see how it'll do. And it did not turn out great. He said he accepted a low offer on the item he was selling. He gave several buyers his home address. Why would you do that? Number one. Okay. And even told a buyer that he was going to be at a pickup location, and he did not even know about the interaction. So the AI scheduled all this stuff and never told him. So the AI personal agent, you know, they're not like regular chat box, like ChatGPT or anything like that. But they said it can organize things, right? But
2: yeah.
1: They found that when they surveyed people who actually interacted and used it into manners of everyday life, if you're selling stuff on Marketplace or whatever, it just didn't go well. It's not working.
2: Really? I figured like that would be the most optimal thing to do. Like for your SEO?
1: But they're given his home address, and they gave the pickup location. So it gave his home address out to pretty much everybody. So now, I don't know. I feel like when you look at Mark Zuckerberg, and it's great that he's coming out with his stuff. You know, he's got his Meta glasses. He's got this, that, and the third.
2: He needs to stick to just the Facebook thing.
1: Right.
2: Because remember, he tried to do that Meta World or whatever, Meta AI.
1: Yeah, that didn't even take out.
2: He spent $84 billion on it, and it flopped.
1: Yeah.
2: Yeah, just stick to
1: Total
2: Facebook.
1: Loss.
2: Just stick to that.
1: I feel like he's pushing the gun and then not really testing his products. And then this is why they're having bad reviews on stuff. And that could be towards AI in general.
2: Yeah.
1: Like, you know, I mean, you're going to have your hit and misses. What's happening that we're seeing is kind of like back in the day when cars were first made. Who is going to be it's survival of the fittest right now when it comes
2: to
1: AI.
2: The Wild West.
1: Who is going to be the top one to get to the top that's going to actually dominate the world, right? And that's what everybody is trying to race to do. Because they want to have that one world domination as far as AI to make it an SI, right? So you're going to see a lot of these products come out, all these AI features or new AI, this, that, and the other. But it's all about which one. Is it Mythos? Is it going to be Anthropic? Is it going to be, you know, Meta? Is it going to be Muse? Whatever. Which one is actually going to be the one that everybody prefers? You got Claude, and you have all the other ones.
2: I think Anthropic is Claude, because Anthropic owns like all of those.
1: They're the ones messing up everything.
2: Well, Anthropic, you know, I think I put my money on Anthropic. Because, you know, they said it was hacking into all of these things in the government and countries.
1: Yeah.
2: Hey, if you build something that strong, hey, I'm definitely going to use it. That's actually a selling point for you.
1: Oh, okay. There you go. Wrong.
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1: Okay, y'all remember how earlier in the week, Chris Brown won, right? It was either going to go to retrial for the woman who got mauled, his maid and everything that got bit by his dog. So remember how his lawyers were like, hold on, bro, $13 million, outrageous. We ain't going to give her all that. We're going to see if she could accept a lower offer. And then the judge was like, hey, you know what? Or it could go to retrial. And we all said, yo, take a lower amount. Do the highest low amount. If he doesn't want to pay a double digit, go to 9, go to 8, go to 7, because it's still millions. Yeah, you know what I'm saying? Like
2: that you didn't have in the first place.
1: I think he had a problem. I think the Chris Brown's lawyers had a problem with the double digits, it being 10 million, 12 million, 13 million is what she was awarded, right? So they won that part, and they said if she does not accept by the end of this week, this will go back to retrial. And she could lose it all. Because it's going to be a different jury and everything, right?
2: Yeah, very true.
1: Guess what, y'all? Congratulations, Maria Avila, because she accepted $9.5 million.
2: Damn.
1: So all he wanted, he didn't want it to be a double digit.
2: Yeah.
1: He was fine if it was lower, like a 9.8, 9.5. He gave her $9.5 million.
2: Well, she deserved it because it did mess up her face, you know,
1: yeah,
2: a lot.
1: Yeah, it did.
2: And it's also like emotional anguish because you're gonna be like triggered every time you see a dog. Now
1: she's not gonna look the same, you know, depending on what. I don't know what she looks like now.
2: Yeah, would that fix your full face?
1: 9 million, probably not. If it mauled her up pretty good, or if she's got indentions and stuff like that, you know. I mean, I know that they can transfer fat from certain areas of the body, but then they have to do the surgery. They got to see if it'll poof.
2: Do a good surgeon.
1: Yeah, you got to get a good surgeon. So I mean if she wanted to use the 9 million and, you know, use a million on it to fix her face, she probably could. But at this point, her and her family are set for life. She doesn't probably have to clean another house for the rest of her life at this point.
2: Well,
1: if she does the money right, if she invests it, put it away.
2: Yeah.
1: Only take out a mil.
2: If she doesn't want to like spend all that money on her reconstruction too.
1: Yeah. That's why I said if she pulls out a mil, do the reconstruction, do whatever you need to. But I mean, she did deserve that because his dog bit her up. So he agreed to that. He just didn't want it to be a double digit. She agreed to 9.5, and he said, you know what, give it to her. So way to go. Congratulations. Mariah Carey celebrating her 25th anniversary of Glitter. I know. Because everybody's like, oh, no, not Glitter. I thought it was a trash movie. I love that movie. Jeez. I own that movie. Everybody
2: trash.
1: Did. Everybody talked about how bad that movie was, and then the soundtrack. I loved all of it. But now it's 25 years later. She loved the movie. She's the one who came up with the concept. And then went forward with it.
2: Wasn't that based on her life?
1: Yeah, pretty much. And of course, she is now rocking a $1.5 million necklace, diamond necklace, in honor of Glitter. And then wearing the Lover Boy shirt that she ended up wearing, you know, for the Lover Boy commercial and everything. I think she is 58 or 57. I can't remember. I think she's 50. I think she's the same age as J-Lo. J-Lo's 57, so I think she's 57. They are both approaching 60 and look amazing, but Mariah Carey for the win. Okay. Ray J rushed to the hospital during a live stream. Does anybody think this is a hoax? Probably. Now, he was having heart problems. They kept filming. They went ahead and got the phone, filmed him going into the ambulance. Mm-hmm. Now, here we go. He said he has a pacemaker. So that's okay.
2: We don't believe you.
1: He said he had a pacemaker, and they said the latest with his health includes the January hospitalization for pneumonia, heart pain, and another hospital stay in May, and now what you've witnessed on the live stream last night. Do I think it's real? Yo, I don't know. I don't know what to think.
2: He's cried wolf way too many times.
1: What are you doing? For real.
2: And Rick Ross, Ricky Rose, you know, he's telling his followers that he's innocent after the battery charges. And of course, 50 Cent had to chime in at one point. But he did actually turn himself in because he's denying the allegations that he choked out his ex during an argument in August. So the Miami-Dade County Thursday morning was charged with felony battery by strangulation and misdemeanor battery. But he pled not guilty to both, but he was released on a $6,000 bond. And one of the things that went viral on social media was his attorney told the judge that Rick Ross is a celebrity and asked for an expedited release. And the judge was like, I have no idea who you are.
1: Bro, who are you?
2: Yeah, so it's unclear what's going to happen with Rick Ross here. I wonder if he's going to lose some endorsements or it's going to affect sales or even, you know, his touring. Because wasn't he doing like a tour? He had like a few concert days he had to do.
1: I think so. I feel like he did.
2: But yeah, $66,000 in bond. That's not bad. He can cover that.
1: Yeah. Let's see how it turns out. I don't know.
2: And even like his ex, Tia Kemp.
1: Yeah.
2: She actually went in his defense and said, yeah, like she just wanted the money. He wouldn't risk all of that to put hands on a woman. So that's kind of weird because Tia Kemp hates Rick Ross.
1: I don't know, y'all. It's a weird story. It's weird. It's super weird. So, I mean, it is what it is.
2: Yeah, so we're going to have to see and wait and find out if there's any evidence, too. Because there's cameras all around the house, according to Tia Kemp, his ex-girlfriend. Yeah. So we'll have to wait and see.
1: Something's got to come up. Something's going to end up happening. You guys, get ready for it. We are about 9 minutes away from 8 o'clock. That means Biscuits and Booty Mix. Jay Steele in the mix next.
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1: Good morning, Gina Lee Fuentes.
2: And it's Anda.
1: Happy Friday, you guys. Balloon Fiesta weekend. Oh my gosh. It kicks off tomorrow. Balloon's going to be up in the air. I think Reggie's going to be doing like Lyft and all this stuff in GLF Nation.
2: Oh, yeah. He's driving the shuttle.
1: He's making that money for all those people that are doing Lyft and Uber. You guys are going to make hella money. Yeah. While this is going on, Jay!
2: Gotta wake up early, hella early.
1: Yeah, you do. We're talking like 2 a.m. to get all those people, because people get there early. People get there so early.
2: Because it's international. That means all across the world. You're gonna see a lot of people from different nations, different countries.
1: Different balloons, as usual. It's a good time. And welcome to everybody who's not from New Mexico. You found us. We're the number one radio station in the city. Number one morning show. And we got you. Jay Steele in the mix. Biscuits and booty mix. Let's go.
0: KKSSFN. Santa Fe, Albuquerque. We said the format. This is the Biscuits and Booty Mix with Jay Steele. 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

0: 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Good morning, Gino Lee Fuentes.
1: And it's Ando.
0: We got Buck on vacation. He's going to be back on Monday. But fire! Jay still killed it today. Throw it back,
1: yeah,
0: though.
1: He
0: definitely
1: it.
0: Did that. Biscuits and Booty Mix, if you've never heard it before and you're like, oh my gosh, that's a hip-hop station, but they're playing like country and rock and alternative and like everything. That's because we break format in the morning. Literally, Jay Steele can mix whatever he wants. Like, because I felt like when I first presented that to him, he was like, wait, what? And I was like, just try it. Like, just play whatever, mix it all together. And he's the best mixer in the country to do it. And he made it happen. Now, this is the hottest feature that we have on the show. Yes, it will be available on demand. I keep saying that it's coming up, though. They are working on that. So, you know, we will have these mixes available. Ando's mixes for Rise and Grind in the morning at 6 a.m. Monday through Friday.
1: And then
0: we have the Biscuits and Booty on Friday. So we got you, okay? Biscuits and Booty Mix. Jay still threw it down in the mix.
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1: Uh-oh, ladies, y'all better listen up. Ando's like, they're not! They're not going to listen because I have got the 10 biggest complaints from men about women. So, ladies, if your relationship is rocky right now, listen up. Maybe you're doing one of these things, and maybe this could be one of the reasons why they're like the biggest complaints. You know what I mean?
2: Yeah, they're just going to hear you. They're not going to listen.
1: You don't feel like anybody's going to listen?
2: No.
1: Why?
2: Because they don't listen to begin with.
1: They don't listen at all.
2: Yeah, they say men are bad. Women are just as bad.
1: Y'all are bad, like, to some degree.
2: No, but we listen. We just don't care what you have to say.
1: Is that true? All right, so let's get into it. These are the biggest complaints that men have that women are doing. And if you're doing one of these, please stop. It's pretty much what the guys are saying. So they looked into it. Here's number 10. We're going to go backwards on this. 10 to number 1, all right? How often do you tell me about the friends or people who hate you? Just stop talking about it. Stop putting your attention on it. Seriously.
2: Oh, yes.
1: They don't want to hear it. They don't want to hear about the work drama. They don't want to hear about all the friends that hate you, the coworkers that are no longer friends, the friends that dropped you.
2: That's right.
1: They don't want to hear it.
2: That's what your friends are for. You can tell them that stuff.
1: Man.
2: You know, I'll listen to it, but I'm like, all right, you're just saying this to me so you can vent? That's fine, but you're never going to ask me for a solution. I'm like, all right, well, just stop talking to them. Like, but that's not going to fix anything. He's like, yes, it will. Because usually women just want to be heard, right? They don't want to be, they don't want us to solve your problems.
1: Right, I guess. I you know,
2: we were just doing that earlier behind the scenes.
1: Yeah.
2: I was trying to fix your issue, and you're like, wait, that's your mind. I have my own mind. I'm like, all right, well, then.
1: And then.
2: Yeah, you're like trying to rationalize your own scenario.
1: Number 9 on the list. All right, like, let's be real. Men watch porn. All right, men watch porn. And
2: yeah,
1: it doesn't matter if you're married.
2: Women do
1: too. It doesn't matter if you're married. It doesn't matter if you're in a serious relationship. You got a girlfriend. Men watch porn. It's visual stimulation. It is what it is. Now, whether or not you want to, if you've already expressed to your partner, yo, I don't want you watching it, that's a form of cheating. Well, then pack it up, because guess what? Pretty much a lot of men watch porn, and they have a percentage on this, so I will tell you. All right, so the biggest complaint is the woman. I don't want you watching porn as a replacement for our sex life. I've been cheated on by somebody who watched porn. I was with somebody who watched porn and I didn't like it. They see it as cheating.
2: Well, no, they probably cheated on you because you didn't let them watch enough porn.
1: Nah.
2: Or you didn't give it to them enough.
1: That, I was really surprised that made the list. Now, the majority of men that watch porn, they did have a percentage on this, y'all. 88%. Yeah. 88%.
2: And actually, didn't we do a study this year that they said that women are watching more porn than men?
1: Women are now outdoing men by watching porn because you have more women who are not, I guess you could say,
2: their roses aren't working no more?
1: They're not hooking up with men because the emotions are too rattled. Like, they're, I mean, let's be real. Dating in 2026 is a nightmare for a lot of people. So, you know, it is what it is. Number 8 on here. Why are you questioning everything I do? I'm a grown man. I need my space. And sometimes I just don't want to talk.
2: Exactly.
1: You smother me. You're pushing me away without realizing it. Is that true?
2: Very true. And also, just let me lead. If I know I'm right, just trust me. You know, because I'm right 95% of the times when I'm in a relationship. The other 5%, I'll figure it out.
1: Okay.
2: Yeah, just ask the girls I was with.
1: Number 7. When we first dated, you shaved your legs, you put on makeup. Now you're not dressing up anymore. You're just in t-shirts and a bun. Yeah, what happened to the girl that I got with?
2: Yeah, you dress up more to go out with your friends than you dress up for me.
1: Yes. Okay, so what it is when you get too comfortable, you just don't wear makeup anymore. Your man wants to see you dressed up.
2: Because they think like, oh, we already have him, so what else do I need to do?
1: Right.
2: What else do I need to do for him?
1: But you know, there's a lot of women that do that. They do what they need to do to get them, and then they don't continue.
2: Most women do that.
1: The dating, they don't continue being in love with each other. They just become roommates.
2: Yeah,
1: and that's like the worst, to be

0: in a roommate situation with somebody, because it's like, oh my gosh, where's the love?
1: Yeah, I know, that's the worst. The roommate situation. That is the worst.
0: Yeah, you feel like your roommates. I also have an article on that coming up too. Number six is, I don't want to be with a weak woman. If you want me to respect you, I need you to stand up for yourself. You don't have to come to me for everything unless it's super hard. I'm not trying to be a jerk, but I need you to be stronger. What do you think of that one?
1: I guess that's
0: a little rough.
1: I guess that's okay, you know. But don't come to me for every little thing.
0: Right.
1: You know, if you can solve it yourself and you can find a solution yourself, please do that. Don't always come to me for it.
0: Now we're breaking into the top five. Again, we are talking about the basic 10 complaints that men have about women. Number five is, why are you always bringing up my past mistakes against me every single time we get into an argument? Anytime there's a disagreement, it's like you can't let anything go.
1: That's a huge one. They like to, they have that weapon cocked every single time. They have that gun cocked every time you do something wrong. And they want to bring it back up.
0: Number four is, you asked me for the truth. I gave it to you. You do look a little thick in that dress. Maybe you don't want to wear that. You asked for the truth and I gave it to you. Yeah. You got to be strong enough to take it.
1: Yeah, they love honesty until you give it to them.
0: Okay. Number three is, it's okay to take charge in the bedroom sometimes. Actually, it doesn't need to always be me that starts it. I need you to start it too.
1: Yeah.
0: I need you to get kind of frisky and come out with the outfits and lingerie and show me that you want some.
1: Exactly. Because if we're initiating all the time, it becomes like a chore sometimes. You're like, all right, you're just doing it just because I want to do it. Do you not like me anymore? Do you not find me attractive?
0: Right. Number two on the list is, I don't want to have to worry about everything when it comes to you. I don't want to share certain things with you. I'm going to keep things to myself that only me and my boys know, or just myself. You don't have to know everything. What do you think of that one?
1: Yeah, I guess to a certain extent. Yeah, because I really don't tell everything because they like to vent to me. Like, if they ask me what's going on, I'm like, everything's fine.
0: Number one as the biggest complaint, and I don't know if it should be number one, but it probably does, you know? Why do you always need validation? I'm with you. Isn't that enough? Why do I always have to give you tons of reassurance? I love you. I said I love you. I'm with you. And it's not enough.
1: I've only come across that a couple times. They're like, do you really love me? I'm like, if I wasn't with you, or if I left you, then you'd know. If I didn't want to be with you, you'd know.
0: Yeah. I feel like those are pretty solid.
1: Sometimes I don't want to be with you.
0: That'll cause an argument. No, that'll cause an argument. Can you imagine saying that in the middle of an argument? That'll cause it even bigger.
1: Well, I don't know. You would just drop it in the middle of an argument.
0: Yeah, don't do that.
1: It's like, and all of these that you just listed, it makes me love them a little less every now and then.
0: Women?
1: Mm-hmm, yeah.
0: Why?
1: If you do a lot of those things, yeah, do those things, I start like clocking out and just kind of push you away. Slowly but surely, you'll just see me disappear.
0: It's brutal.
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1: You know, everybody is talking about this entire thing with Chris Brown and the housekeeper, the $13 million. His lawyers basically said, yo, that's a little too much. That's a little too much. Chris was like, I ain't paying unless I know that the amount's going to be good. So now they took it back to the judge. The judge ended up saying, you know what? She needs to come to a decision by the end of this week. If not, we're going to do a retrial. And on this retrial, you may get nothing. They awarded you $13 million. They said that was too high. Chris's lawyers and the judge fought this. They basically said, okay, come down. And he will agree. Chris Brown will agree if you come down. So my whole thought process when I saw that, I'm like, he doesn't want to pay double. Okay, he wants it to be a single number. So my thought was go high in the single number. If you got $13 million, go by like 9.8, 9.5, somewhere around
2: 9.99999999.
1: You'd go below that. Stay out of the digits, right? Well, this, everybody was talking about this yesterday in Los Angeles, like all over the country. People were talking about it in radio. She's been listening to radio to hear what people are saying.
2: DJs. Really?
1: Yeah, she was listening to hear because this is a huge deal, right? She got her face bit up by his dog.
2: Yes.
1: The $13 million was awarded. They're not going to pay it. Well, now everybody across the country was like, girl, you better settle. You better go low, but a high low number. Do a single number. Do a high one. She did it. And Chris is going to give it to her. $9.5 million.
2: Yes.
1: So she lost a couple mil, and then, of course, whatever she has to break off for the lawyers. So I'm assuming she's going to walk away with, like, a cool 6 mil.
2: Yeah, it's better than nothing. Yeah. Because they could do a retrial, and there'll be a whole different jury, and then they won't award her anything if they don't think that he's liable for it.
1: Yeah. So, I mean, congratulations, Maria Avila. She'll never have to clean another house again, which is amazing. Mariah Carey is celebrating 25 years of Glitter, the movie and the album. And a lot of people did not like both. And I loved them. I'm a huge Mariah Carey
2: fan. What's your favorite song from the Glitter album?
1: I'm a Lamb. Oh, gosh. I haven't heard that
2: exactly,
1: album in years.
2: Exactly,
1: yeah.
2: Yeah. You know it wasn't
1: Lover
2: that great
1: Boy,
2: if you can't
1: Lover
2: even
1: Boy,
2: remember.
1: Lover Boy?
2: That's like probably
1: Lover
2: the best
1: Boy,
2: one. That Lover was like Boy. The single off
1: and
2: it, right?
1: That's pretty much what she's wearing for the shirt on this. She wore the shirt again. And she looks amazing for 57,
2: yeah.
1: Approaching 58. I can't remember if she's 57 or 58.
2: She's iconic.
1: And you know what? Mariah Carey, at this point, got herself to celebrate a $1.5 million diamond necklace, which she's wearing in the photo. You can see it on her social media. She's extremely excited. Ray J, sit down, son. What are you doing? All right, so Ray J was on his live stream and then had a medical emergency. They continued to roll as he got into the ambulance. Something about his heart. But y'all, what if it is real? Like, I don't know what to believe because he said he had a pacemaker, but there's no scar on his chest. Unless it doesn't leave a scar, I thought it did. So the latest battle that he had was he was rushed because he was having heart problems. What? Like, I don't know what's real and I don't know what's not because they continue to roll the footage. And I feel like when it's serious, you cut it and you stop.
2: Exactly. So you know I think this was for his live stream just to get clicks and likes and people to talk about it. And he got it,
1: and
2: what
1: here
2: he wanted.
1: We are. Here we are. We're talking about it. So, I mean, he's getting what he wants, but I just don't know what this man is doing anymore.
2: So for the Migos fans out there, Quavo says there's 3 Migos-related projects that would drop in 2027, including a new Migos reunion album. So fans can expect a posthumous Takeoff album and a Quavo and Takeoff project because last month he did say that him and Offset are actually recording together inside of the studio again and plan to hit the road.
1: Yeah.
2: So if you're a Migos fan, this is definitely right up your alley. I'm actually excited. I want to hear what their album's going to sound like, especially if they're going to do a reunion album.
1: Yeah. You know, you're a Migos fan. I'm not, so.
2: Why not? Why don't you like the Migos?
1: The energy is just off for me. Like,
2: what?
1: Yeah, the Migos. Man. I never liked them even when they were, like, Takeoff was still alive. I like Takeoff. But I didn't
2: care
1: like for
2: Bad
1: Offset.
2: You don't like Bad and Bougie?
1: Not even. No.
2: You don't like that song?
1: I mean, I can sing it. I'm like, Bad and Bougie. Like, I won.
2: All
1: that's
2: right,
1: the only
2: well,
1: one.
2: Damn.
1: Yeah, that's it. I'm not a Migos fan.
2: I don't know Buck's not here, but I feel like I'm the only one that's looking forward to it.
1: You probably are.
2: I want to see what it sounds like, yeah.
1: You probably are.
2: The posthumous album. Am I saying that right? Because I used to call it posthumous.
1: I don't know.
2: Yeah, because you know usually...
1: It's the after death album.
2: Yeah, the after death album. So it's posthumous or posthumous.
1: I feel like it's after death at this point. It's after death. 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
3: Hello?
4: Hola, my name is Carmen with HR. I'm the assistant to the assistant to the assistant to Linda, the HR manager. May I please speak to Janine?
3: Yeah, I'm Janine.
4: I'm calling in regards to a coworker of yours named Giovanni Lutz, and he's recently been transferred, and we've been told that you and him were extremely close.
3: I mean, yes, we were together. Yeah, no, he's my work friend.
4: And ma'am, do you know why Giovanni was transferred out of the office?
3: No, I didn't even know.
4: Because he's being investigated for embezzlement. And I would appreciate it if you kept this confidential, because we transferred him to another office, because if money starts missing there, he will be terminated and arrested.
3: I can't even.
4: Did you ever see him spending large amounts of cash when you guys would go out and get drunk together?
3: I mean,
4: on the company's dime?
3: It's not on the company's dime. We would go
4: No. It could be on the company's dime, because he'd be stealing from us to take you guys out to drink and motel rooms by the hour.
3: Wait a minute. A hotel room?
4: I didn't say hotel rooms. I said motel rooms, okay, by the hour.
3: Or motel room. Whenever we go out.
4: Yes.
3: We'll alternate. So
4: you'll alternate what? Drink. Alternate how? Alternate, like, who's going to be the one stealing from the petty cash to pay for it all, or what?
3: No, that's really...
4: I would be careful, ma'am. You're implicating yourself, and this investigation is not for you, so I would suggest...
3: We pay for our things.
4: Yes, with the company's money.
3: No, we earn them. We work
4: really hard. Oh, you work really hard, so that's an excuse for you to steal from us. Is that what you're saying?
3: I'm sorry, too. Who are you again?
4: My name is Scottman, and I'm the assistant to the assistant to the HR manager, Linda.
3: I don't even know how that works.
4: You don't know how what works.
3: Like, do you work?
4: Why are you deflecting and distracting when I'm just asking you what happened to the money?
3: But I don't...
4: I have a nose for liars and rich old men that are about to die and maybe leave me some of their fortune.
3: Are you like...
4: Am I what? A gold digger? Yes, okay? But I'm also a very good investigator.
3: What is happening?
4: Oh, my goodness.
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0: Are you dumb, stupid, or dumb?
1: Gobble, gobble.
0: It's Stuck on Stupid with Buck D.
2: So, this Stuck on Stupid is brought to you by Standard Restaurant Supply. Shop with a top chef shop. So, you ever been to Disneyland, Gina? Ever been on a Disney trip?
3: Yes.
2: Did you ever find any cool presents that they left you there?
3: Who?
2: Disney. Have you ever stayed at the resort?
3: Yes, I have.
2: Oh, nice. They never left the present?
3: They had certain things like laid out that you could find, and then they did have gifts around the resort. Like, you could find, like, gifts around the resort. And I don't know if they still do that. Do they still do that or what?
2: Well, I don't know about this gift. You will probably love this gift, though. So, a family went to their Disney trip, and it was ruined when their three-year-old found a quote-unquote present that she gave to her dad. And the three-year-old daughter ended up walking up there with a used vibrator.
3: What?
2: A used vibrator, yes.
3: Ew-wah!
2: Yes, so... So, yeah, that's I don't know if that's the kind of gift you want.
3: Oh,
2: but
3: my,
2: he did reach out to the employees for help. And after not hearing anything for 24 hours, he took the sex toy to the front desk himself. And he pretty much said that the hotel offered him a free stay and $1,300. But he would have to sign an agreement not to say anything publicly.
3: And here we are talking about it.
2: Yeah, so
3: did he sign it? Did he get the money?
2: So, yeah, I don't know if this is a stupidness of Disney or for him, because he actually denied the offer and said the incident ruined the entire trip.
3: That was a disgruntled employee. A disgruntled employee probably like, well, yeah, now what? I'm going to leave this as a gift. And then left it.
2: What? You wouldn't want that as a gift?
3: No!
2: Some people love that gift.
3: No, you're tripping.
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0: Chinoy Fuentes, Ando, Buck D, New Mexico's number one morning show is on. 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
1: Hey, good morning. It's Gina Lee Fuentes.
2: And it's Anna.
1: And Buck is going to come back on Monday as he is on vacation. All right, so people with dark personality traits.
2: That's me.
1: Okay, now we're also going to talk about detached avoidant. I know. You're probably like, what is that? Or maybe you do know what that is. This is when, let's say you're in a relationship, especially in dating world or boyfriend and girlfriend or fiance or husband and wife. It doesn't even matter at this point. When you're dealing with somebody who's a narcissist and also has detached avoidant on it as well, this is going to lead to a darker path and a really crazy relationship. So a narcissist in general, I mean, you hear the word, it's overused all the time and you're like, yeah. But when you add literally the emotional detachment of an avoidant is insane. Okay, so now let me break this down. Okay, so people with dark personalities, there is a tendency to not really engage with your partner. Now, what do I mean by that? That means, like, let's say me and Andrew are in a relationship and I'm on my phone the whole time as I'm talking to him. Kind of like right now.
2: Yeah. Like I was like, I'm doing right now because I'm the avoidant detachment guy.
1: Right. You're looking at your phone. And it's like if we have a conversation and your partner's looking at their phone. Not only that, it is also narcissism, Machiavellianism, and psychopath traits. This is all where the dark personality comes into.
2: Dear.
1: How does this happen when somebody becomes a detached avoidant or a narcissist? That happens because they get hurt too much and they don't deal with the pain. Okay, throughout life.
2: So most men.
1: So then they have like underscores and different levels of basement of anger. And then if they ever unleash on you, that can flip the switch on anything. Like you can, if somebody goes off on you a certain way, everything you felt, if you're an empath, will leave. It's like, it's gone.
2: Good.
1: And then you're detached.
2: Get out of here.
1: And then you're detached if you ever see the dark side of them. Okay, so the emotional detachment means they're shutting down. We're withdrawing from the relationship from the get-go. And they said they'll have several partners on the side while they're with somebody. That is also a dark personality trait and also an emotional detachment trait because they're not truly happy in their situation. Now, when dealing with relationships, you've got to be very careful if you've paired up with somebody who has these traits.
2: Ooh.
1: Because you will never know if they're stepping out.
2: Never?
1: You will never know.
2: Women don't get caught.
1: A detached avoidant knows how to hide those tracks. Trust me, they do. And then eventually, you know, I mean, everything that's done in the dark eventually comes to the light. You can only hide it for so long. Especially if, let's say you are in a relationship.

0: relationship. You guys live together, you're married, maybe you have kids, whatever. But they said this is the biggest one because this one is a mind game changer. It can make you very, very anxious. It can put you in a position where you feel like you're going crazy in the relationship. Like, and that's more for the women because it's men who carry this trait. Not that women don't, because some women, I know there's guys out there that have run across the girls that don't want to settle down. Or oh, always, yeah, or like, you know, she's over here like running the streets and running amok. And you're like, oh, why can't you just stay and be faithful? You know what I mean?
1: Like, let him go.
0: You know, let him go. And it's hard because, you know, you want the relationship. You're trying to make it work and you're running into walls. But they said this one is the biggest one with dark personality traits.
1: Oh, this sounds exactly like me.
0: Psychopath, narcissism, and Machiavellianism.
1: Yeah.
0: Stop.
1: That's
0: it.
1: Why you shouldn't date me.
0: What did you? You were trying to be a sociopath, right? Or something? What were you trying to be? You named yourself.
1: I don't know if you had to try. I think you just kind of have those traits, don't you?
0: Psycho, cuckoo's nest.
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1: For those of you that are either engaged, living with your partner, maybe boyfriend and girlfriend, and you guys are planning to get married, y'all better listen up. Ladies, you know what? I feel that this is more of a situation of

0: connection with your partner, especially if you've been together for a while. So let's do the marker on this, okay? So they looked at women who are married or getting married or engaged or in a boyfriend situation, you know, a boyfriend and girlfriend situation where you guys live together for many years. Like, let's say you guys have been in a relationship for 4 years.
1: Okay.
0: And you've lived together for the 4 years, or maybe you're going on like 3 to 6 years living together, right?
2: Yeah,
0: like,
2: yeah.
0: But let's get into that.
2: 7 year itch coming up, huh?
0: It's got to be that, right? So women reported, and this is wild. Women who get with somebody, and let's say you guys, you got engaged, you're moving in together, you're going to get married. A couple of years going into that, let's say you guys, you know, are doing your thing. Women reported 55 to 60, bro, 55 to 60%. Feeling less love for their partner and instead loving them as a roommate. What?
2: I've gone through that.
0: What do you mean? Explain it. How, like, do you? Because it gives me an example.
2: I have love for you, but I'm not in love with you. And so you just like kind of live the. We live in the same quarters, but there's not too much intimacy or any kind of sexual activity going on, and you guys just kind of live together.
0: What? Okay.
2: You're so, like, I appreciate you. Appreciate everything you do, but yeah, every time I look at you, you're kind of gross. I look at you more like a friend.
0: So here's what ends up happening. Okay, so with this whole love frequency fading out by like 55 to 60%, y'all, I can't process that because that's wild. The main reason for it was because either addictions are going into play, like maybe you went out partying or you guys are social drinkers, so you think, like with your friends or whatever. You guys, let's say you go out and have drinks with your friends or whatever, and then you start drinking at home, and then it happens to be like every single night, and then you're over there just chilling, drinking, having a scotch or whatever that you drink, you know, for the end of the day. You know how there's people that go and go, oh, I need a drink at the end of the day, I just got out of work. And there's people that drink beer. I mean, there's people that drink liquor. It doesn't even matter at this point. If you've got paired, I guess, addictions with this, and they said that women get kind of annoyed. Women are like, ew, can you do something else besides that? Because you're looking like an alcoholic. And then the bickering comes into play. The disagreements come into play. But you can't leave because everything's tied together. Your finances, everything's all kind of messy. But they said that women decline with romantic feelings. And it's only women. The men, y'all, break this down. The men are in it because they're like, well, I mean, I promised you this. I got down on my knee for you. So I'm just going to chill while I go and do my stuff on the side, because this isn't even, I'm going to still be here, but I'm going to go do my stuff on the side. But the women has 55 to 60% less love, and it is a roommate situation.
2: Yeah, I feel like a lot of it doesn't really always have to do with substance abuse. I think it's just like sometimes you just get too comfortable with each other, where you guys stop dating each other and start doing the things you used to do when you first started getting together.
0: Yeah.
2: You know, like, yeah, of course, obviously, if you're dating an addict, like someone who's on drugs or someone who's a drunk, that would definitely take a toll. But for the people that don't do that, that don't have those kind of addictions, a lot of it might be like, hey, I just, like, you don't do it for me anymore. Like, you're not getting dressed up.
0: Terrifying.
2: Yeah, like, oh, like, you're, like, nagging me all the time. You're always on my case about something. And then she could be upset about him, like, hey, you never listen to what I have to say. You're never picking up after yourself. You're like a slob. You just let yourself go. And so it could be so many different factors. But I've been in that situation where you're like, you just live with a person. You're like, man, when is this going to end?
0: Yeah. That's scary, though. And I feel like when you're, especially dating in 2026, like dating now is just kind of wild to do because nobody's ever really dedicated to one person. And then people who are engaged or are married are usually doing things on the side, and they're not happy in their marriage, but yet they don't, or their partnership, and they don't leave it because they're tied. They don't want to hurt somebody along the way. But yet your girl's over here losing feelings by 55 to 60% and only looks at you as a roommate. The sex is like non-existent. The going out, yeah, you probably go out, but you know.
2: Yeah, it's just kind of like you're dating your friend. You're like, oh, this is great. I like hanging out with you. This is kind of fun, but no. You're like not sexually attracted to them.
0: No.
2: That's the worst.
0: Oh, wow.
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1: Well, 2026 is going down in history as a year of confusion, high inflation. People are just running amok. Hatred, that resolution making going into 2027. Nobody. No, and I'm saying nobody because the percentage on this is dumb. Less than 5% of people actually seem positive about 2027. Less. Okay, we're at 5% or less that feel positive about 2027 and will make resolutions. Less than 5% of people in the United States. Less than 5%. I mean, yeah, it's still going to be hundreds of thousands of people, but still, you know what I mean?
2: Yeah, because if you actually see the state of everything right now, you're like, damn. Like, if stuff was going down and the quality of life was getting a lot better and the cost of living and everything was going down, you have some hope. But right now, everything keeps going up and up and up. You're like, damn, the groceries are expensive. Gas is definitely expensive. All your expenses are going up, even like your electricity. You know, and this is all just based on your quality of life of how much you take in as a household with money. And if you can't afford it, you're like, damn, I have to cut everything out or get a new job or another job.
1: Literally less than 5% of people in the United States are positive and happy about 2027 coming. 2026 has been a nightmare year for a record number of millions upon millions of Americans. And they are not, they're like, we ain't trying to make a resolution. I'm not even looking forward to 2027. I'm just taking the punches as they come. I'm just dodging, right? You're just dodging along the way. Here's what they're saying is messing them up. And this is why. Relationships, connections, failing. Saving money, impossible. Exercising, definitely hard if you've got several jobs. Improving your health, well, kind of hard too when the insurance and all the people who have, like, you know, insurance and are the companies won't pay for anything. And then their prices are through the roof. We have a record number of families and individuals that have no insurance and a record year of 2026.
2: Well, also, like, it doesn't always have to be about the hospital, right? Like, the stuff that you want to be healthy and eat at home.
1: Yeah.
2: That's even way more expensive than the cheap food.
1: Get ready, because housing, they can't afford it anymore. Food. Nobody can afford to get what they used to get. They're having to pick and choose, and everything is just going up in price. Buying and spending money. Entertainment. The only people that are enjoying life right now are people with money. That's it. Bottom line, those are the only ones that are enjoying life, the ones that have the really high-paying jobs.
2: Yeah.
1: They're not worried about anything. Nothing's affecting them. I think that's the 5% of people that are okay. Like, okay, 2027, let's roll.
2: Yeah, or then know how to budget and aren't in debt.
1: Yeah.
2: And I actually have everything paid off. Like, you know, if you have your house and your mortgage, that's all you really need. That's all I really need. It's just my house and my car paid off, and I'm good to go. Oh, yeah, my car paid off.
1: Yeah.
2: But, you know, it's kind of breaking down right now. So it's like, man, I don't want to have to get a new car payment, because even the cars are becoming more expensive.
1: Yeah.
2: And like we talked about the trucks, man, they used to be like 50,000. Now they're like 75 to 100,000.
1: Yeah, 100,000.
2: Like, what? Might as well just get myself a Lamborghini.
1: And then the car payments in themselves.
2: And the insurance.
1: No, ooh. 2027.
2: Yeah.
1: Definitely going to kiss everybody's ass.
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1: Well, let me tell you the drama of Ray J and the fact that we are still talking about this man. You know, I mean, I thought about not talking about it, but I mean, at this point, it could be real. It could be fake. I don't know. He faked the tears of blood that he had in his eyes. Mm-hmm. Check. Then he said he had a pacemaker. I was like, that was a lie. Check, check. Because he lost his key fob to the pacemaker at a concert.
2: That always makes me laugh every time I say key fob.
1: A fan. Turn it on. Turn it off, son. Turn it on. Turn it off. But, you know, he's been saying these wild things. He has no scar on his chest, even though he says he has a pacemaker. This man is lying through and through and through. Brandy even said, bro, stop. I'm going to take care of you. Don't worry about it. Like, his own sister was like, bro, you never have to worry about anything. I got you. I got you. I got you. This man is going through a lot. But let me tell you what. Is this karma through life? I don't know. But now he was on live stream yesterday and apparently like, oh, no, my heart. Like, he started tripping. They had to call the ambulance and they kept rolling. So the whole footage of the live stream is Ray J getting put in there for heart problems. But at this point, I don't know if the heart problems are real, you guys, because he should have a scar on his chest if he has a pacemaker. And he doesn't have one.
2: Now, this is a new age one. AI probably made it for him.
1: You know what? You're probably right on that. He said he was having heart problems. Now we know that earlier this year when he came out and talked about being hospitalized in January, and he said, oh, that's when I got a pacemaker, this, that, and the third. And then people were like, where's the scar? And then he did the concert and blood, tears, and it was fake. He actually put those in and did that on purpose.
2: Yeah, that really got me upset. That I'm like, did. Bro, because I really felt bad for him. I was like, yeah, man, that's really sad to see him like that. Because after he lied, I'm like, I don't care what happens to him at all.
1: That's exactly what everybody is saying. They said it was after the fake blood tears that nobody believes any of the health problems he has are real. Then he went on the other day. I was like, are you drinking? What are you doing? When he said, yeah, the kidneys. Remember, he was like, his kidneys aren't acting right. And he goes, yeah, I haven't gone to the doctor. I just Googled that and it said that's what's up. Do you know what I mean?
2: I asked ChatGPT, I asked WebMD.
1: Yeah.
2: And that's what he had brought up.
1: I asked ChatGPT and that.

0: That's what it said, so I still haven't gone to the doctor. You know what I mean? Do you know how dumb that sounds? Like, I don't even know.
1: Yeah,
0: so,
1: but I do believe probably his liver and his kidneys are going bad because he does a lot of drugs.
0: What does he do?
1: Yeah, I'm sure he does a lot of the hard drugs too. Like,
0: it is so wild.
1: Like probably like lean and all the extra stuff.
0: I don't know. Mariah Carey, congratulations, got herself a $1.5 million necklace to celebrate 25 years of glitter. But you guys got to go to her Instagram, the pictures, everything. This woman is beautiful. She's celebrating the album, the movie. She's even got the Loverboy shirt on. I mean, this is iconic Mariah. 57, approaching 58, going towards 60, looking fabulous, by the way. I love me some Mariah Carey. Chris Brown, I love him too. The ex-housekeeper, remember how yesterday the judge gave Chris Brown a win? Because when she was awarded $13 million from the jury on the first trial,
1: yeah,
0: Chris's lawyers were like, hey, let's make it a single number. Let's not make it a double. He's willing to pay a high single number. You know, we're not okay with the 13 mil. And Chris didn't want that either. He was like, hey, I'm on tour right now. I'm trying to concentrate on this and having to deal with this. My lawyers are handling the whole situation. They know where I stand on this. So Maria Avila is her name in LA. And she, y'all, it was really interesting because everybody talks about Chris Brown. It goes viral when things happen, like the whole thing with Jada and the video game. Here's what's going on. She listens to radio and everybody was talking about it in LA and everybody was talking about, you know, across the country and every single, you know, Dallas, you know, Houston, everybody, all of us were talking about it. All of us said the same thing. And she actually listened to what the DJs were saying when everybody was like, girl, just go on a high single number. See if he takes it and go and rock with that. Because if you get a second trial, the one that they're going to award him, if you don't make an agreement this week, then you may not get nothing. And so her lawyer sat her down, told her that they shot high on a single number, 9.5.
1: That's great.
0: Chris Brown accepted it and is going to award that to her. So there you go. Now, what is she going to do with the money? I'm sure she's going to have to pay out the lawyers. It'll take their millions. I say she's going to be left with maybe $6 million, maybe $7 million, give or take, you know, getting $9 million after she pays the lawyers, the fees, everything. I mean, it's Chris Brown. It was kind of a thing. But is she going to fix her face? You know, I mean, she could do that, take out a mill and put all that money towards that. She'll never have to clean another house again.
1: If she does, so, if she plays the cards right, you know, because we've seen those people who won the lottery, a lot of them end up broke again.
0: Yes, because they don't know what rich is, right? Like, and they go and spend everything. Ray J, Chris Brown, Mariah Carey, there is so much going on, but, you know, it is what it is at this point.
1: And there's a lot going on with Rick Ross right now, too, as well. Since he went on social media to not deny the allegations that he attacked and choked his ex-girlfriend during an argument in August. Okay. So he did turn himself into the Miami-Dade County police this past Thursday morning. And he was charged with a felony battery with strangulation and a misdemeanor battery.
0: So it's for real?
1: Yeah, but he pled not guilty to both charges and he was released on a $6,000 bond. So when he went to the court, his attorneys told the judge, like, hey, this is Rick Ross. He's a celebrity. And they asked for an expedited release. And the judge pretty much responded by saying, I have no idea who you are. So you're just going to have to deal and be like the rest of everybody else because I have no idea who you are. Even if you're a celebrity, you have to serve your time. But he did get released for it with $6,000 bond.
0: Is that good or is that...
1: Yeah, it's way better than $100,000 bond,
0: that's
1: you know?
0: Facts. That's a really good point.
1: So we're going to have to wait and see what happens with Rick Ross and if the evidence comes out and if he has to pay up even more.
0: There you go. You guys, that is your Celebrity Radar. I am Gina Lee Fuentes. You can find me on Twitter, Instagram, Snapchat, TikTok. Gina Lee Fuentes, Fuentes with a Z.
1: And I'm Ando. You can find me everywhere on social media, on Twitter, Instagram, Snapchat, Facebook, YouTube, Twitch TV, and on TikTok. It's super easy, super, super easy. Ando on air.
0: And of course, GLF Nation, if you want to watch the show live on air behind the scenes, please do. It's a lot of fun. You'll come back. I promise you that. We are on YouTube under Gina Lee Fuentes TV, Twitch, and Facebook under The Gina Lee Fuentes Show. We'll see you bright and early tomorrow morning. Remember, always reach for the stars because that's where you belong.
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0: protein coming to your favorite snack cracker? Yep, that's what Otto has in food news. We'll tell you what the brand is. Hottest hashtags here on the Dana Cortez Show. I am Dana Cortez.
1: DJ Automatic.
2: I go by Anthony A, a.k.a. the Burnt Tortilla.
0: Okay, I just want to remind everybody to get your children vaccinated. Pennsylvania has reported its fifth measles-related death. Mm. This is the most we've ever seen, I think, in over 50 years.
1: Isn't the government telling everybody to get vaccinated again now?
0: Especially measles. We've been doing it for so long. It was something we thought we'd eradicated, but unfortunately, some people aren't vaccinating their children. You know, talk to your doctor, your pediatrician. They know best. Food news, DJ Automatic.
1: Cheez-Its is adding protein to your favorite cracker.
0: Cheez-It crackers?
1: Cheez-It crackers. Oh, nice. Each serving is going to have like 7 grams of protein, which is a lot of protein. I don't know that you need protein in your snacks, though.
0: Well, if that's all you're eating, right? Protein's supposed to keep you young, keeps your muscles strong and all that. But if it doesn't taste good, I'm not going to eat it.
1: I'm going to tell you right now, Cheez-Its is not going to keep you young and it's not going to keep you in shape. As far as taste is concerned, though, they did an independent taste test and they say the protein and OG Cheez-Its taste pretty similar. The OGs are a little more cheesy.
0: All right. Shout out to the extra toasties. Those are my favorite Cheez-Its. Oh. Now, what do we have for National Day?
2: A candy that's been around since 1949, and I think it's undervalued. It is National Smarties Day.
0: I think they made them in 1949, and they're still around right now. Because they taste
1: like Smarties go bad? I don't think they go bad.
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0: Quavo from the supergroup Migos just revealed he's a daddy. Oh my gosh, his baby girl is so cute.
1: Aww.
0: I just want to squeeze her cheeks. Go to @DataCortez on Instagram. Inside the story, I posted a photo of both of them. You know, not only am I loving this photo, I'm loving what he said. He told Complex Magazine that this is new beginnings, new blessings. Fatherhood brings him joy. And he says he has a whole new reason why he's doing this.
1: Oh.
0: My goodness.
2: Let's go, Quavo.
0: Tear in my eye. Tear in my eye. There's so many, you know, good dads out there. I mean, immediately coming to mind, J. Cole.
1: Drake.
0: Kendrick.
1: Kevin Gates. I have seen his parents. On our own, we've done interviews where his kids have been there, and he is a great dad. His parents love him. I mean, if his kids love him, he does a really good job parenting.
0: Different.
1: Different.
0: He's
1: different.
0: Different.
2: Oh, my God. I forgot about that. Yeah, that's Kevin Gates critiqued my diet habits in front of his children.
0: Yes, he did.
2: Yeah. It's available on the Dana Cortez Show YouTube page. Very funny.
0: Yeah, you can check that out. I just love that he said this is new beginnings because the Migos has been through a lot. We talked about them yesterday. Mm-hmm. They're going back on the road. They got new music coming out. I heard that Justin Timberlake is going to be on the album.
2: Very interesting to see the Migos. You might see a renaissance again here.
0: I know. Well, shout out to all the great dads out there. And I'm glad with Quavo, it's new beginnings. And the Migos. We'll be right back.
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1: And this one's free.
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0: 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Good luck.

0: There's this woman, her name is Anastasia Elzinger, and she got really hungry and she decided to order DoorDash. And she got herself a wrap, some curly fries, turnovers, and a drink from Arby's. You know, the curly fries are so good. So she hears the doorbell ring and she's very disturbed because it's a police officer delivering her DoorDash.
1: What the?
0: The man who is actually working for DoorDash, who was supposed to make the delivery, had a warrant for his arrest.
2: So the cop
0: pulls him over and arrests him. And the man who works for DoorDash begs the officer, can you please make this delivery? Can you please make sure? Because I need to keep my ratings up.
3: Yeah, 100%. Five stars right there. Shout out to him, you know.
2: He went the extra mile.
3: And hopefully...
2: Shout out to the cop, though.
0: Exactly. The cop did it. No, listen.
4: No, I'm not who you're expecting, but your driver got arrested for the things he had to take care of. So I figured I'd complete the DoorDash for you.
5: Thank you so much.
4: Take care.
5: Thanks.
0: Anastasia went on to say the fries were still hot.
2: I think that cop should have got a fry.
3: If there are donuts, the cop would have ate him.
6: Speaking of deliveries that didn't go as planned, let's go to Pennsylvania, where a truck carrying 100 monkeys crashed on the highway.
0: Oh. Are the monkeys okay?
6: The monkeys are fine, but three of them got out and ran up a monk in Pennsylvania.
0: Did they find him?
6: Yes, Dana. Fortunately enough, they were able to humanely rescue these three monkeys, and they now since have returned.
0: That's what they say. Humanely. I mean, we've seen Planet of the Apes.
2: Oh. I'm just glad one of them wasn't named Caesar, because if Caesar gets out, we got a problem.
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11: 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You made a great point, Gina. We already saw a movie with Angela Bassett getting punched in the face. 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
2: I do it for the ladies, and I gotta keep it hood. Where we at, Polo?

0: Rick Ross was jailed yesterday for allegedly assaulting and choking, strangling his ex-girlfriend.
1: Oh my.
0: She posted photos and everything else, and he's just been quiet. His lawyers have said they deny the allegations that he's being falsely accused, but those pictures are pretty damning.
2: Yeah, I was going to say, I saw him on TMZ, and yeah, those marks around her mouth look like somebody beat her up.
0: This has nothing to do with this, you know, particular case, but I've just never been a fan of Rick Ross. Otto, you know this. We interviewed him one NBA All-Star
2: weekend. We've interviewed him a few times, yeah.
0: He's just very pompous. Is that the word? I dislike him because I don't know him. I've just not been a fan of his. I remember what city we were in at the time because we move around a lot because of radio, but his tickets weren't selling. And they were trying to get him on the radio, try to get it hyped up. And I think he sold like 500 tickets for some big show. So I wondered, I don't know, maybe I'm not the only one. Don't get me wrong. He's had a lot of hits. He's jumped on a lot of tracks. I hope that this is
2: very successful businessman, but
0: owns a lot of Wingstops and stuff, a lot of money.
2: Either which way, he's a POS. Yeah, he's beating up on his girlfriend.
1: Agreed. It's very disappointing. I'm a fan. I was a fan of Rick Ross, from everything from his music to his business ventures. And it's extremely disappointing as a person who was a fan to know that as much as he preaches this having discipline and being able to make boss moves, but at the same time, he does horrific things like this. So, you know, justice is swift, and I pray that, you know, that if it is delivered towards his way, and also 50 Cent is going to get on him.
2: Have a field day with one.
1: He deserves all that's coming his way.
0: I'm going to be on 50 Cent's timeline all day. All right, anyway, we'll be right back.
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0: I like this next song by Drake because it's a little off key, just like me. I think that's what makes it sound so good, too hard for the radio. I didn't know. Is he mimicking Mac Dre?
1: Well, he's not mimicking. He's bigging him up. Just like he's been bigging up the Bay for a long time. I just saw this interview with Too Short. And when Kev asked him about him flipping the lyrics to Blow the Whistle for free, he was like, I love it because not only do I get paid for Blow the Whistle, I get paid for free every time it plays.

0: Ariana Grande is taking a break after people continue to scrutinize her weight loss, and I completely understand. DJ Automatic's playlist, it's the Dana Cortez Show. You know, you're damned if you do and you're damned if you don't. If you're too heavy, oh my gosh. If you're too thin, oh my gosh. If you're this, that, you know, she's been in the public eye since she was a little girl. Facing this, you know, it's just hard.
1: Yeah, it's almost 20 years of scrutiny, and I get it. Take a break. Get
0: I am here
1: right.
0: for her, yeah, and I'm here for all this good Ariana Grande music.
1: She has a huge acting career in front of her, and she's always going to have music.
0: And she's got people behind her that love her and an amazing catalog. All right, turn this one up. 877-730-DCS1. Tap in. Leave a voice message. We'll play your song right here on the radio.

0: Dr. Dre, in my opinion, one of the greatest producers of our generation, literally changed music.
1: Yes.
2: Oh, yeah.
0: Changed the way we consume it, changed the way people think, thought about hip-hop, brought it into the forefront, into the mainstream. New music with him and Noriega is what I hear.
1: No, so I saw this. So, you know, Dr. Dre has lots of projects that were never released, like Detox was never released.
0: Okay.
1: So he has a project with CNN, Capone and Noriega. If you're not familiar with them, Noriega is Nori from Drink Champs.
0: Why are you talking about CNN, the news channel?
1: Well, no, they were called CNN.
0: Oh, God,
1: and so that's why it's confusing.
0: Can we just play some Dr. Dre?
1: We can play some Dr.
0: That's
1: Dre.
0: Not confusing.
1: But I want to just say, Dr. Dre, put out all the albums that you have. Stop being such a perfectionist.
0: No, we want the classic Dre. Let's do it.

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0: Let's go. There's this woman, her name is Anastasia Elzinger, and she got really hungry and she decided to order DoorDash. And she got herself a wrap, some curly fries, turnovers, and a drink from Arby's. You know, the curly fries are so good. So she hears the doorbell ring and she's very disturbed because it's a police officer delivering her DoorDash.
1: What the?
0: The man who is actually working for DoorDash, who was supposed to make the delivery, had a warrant for his arrest.
2: So the cop pulls
0: him over and arrests him. And the man who works for DoorDash begs the officer, can you please make this delivery? Can you please make sure? Because I need to keep my ratings up.
3: Yeah, 100%. Five stars right there. Shout out to him. You know,
2: he went the extra mile.
3: And hopefully...
2: Shout out to the cop, though.
0: Exactly. The cop did it. No, listen.
4: No, I'm not who you're expecting. But your driver got arrested for taking sanitary care. So I figured I'd complete the DoorDash for
5: you. Thank you so much.
4: Take care.
5: Thanks.
0: Anastasia went on to say the fries were still hot.
2: I think that cop should have got a fry.
3: If they're donuts, the cop would have ate him. Speaking of deliveries that didn't go as planned, let's go to Pennsylvania, where a truck carrying 100 monkeys crashed on the highway.
0: Oh. Are the monkeys okay?
3: The monkeys are fine, but three of them got out and ran up a monk in Pennsylvania.
0: Did they find him?
3: Yes, Dana. Fortunately enough, they were able to humanely rescue these three monkeys, and they now since have returned.
0: That's what they say. Humanely. I mean, we've seen Planet of the Apes.
2: Oh. I'm just glad one of them wasn't named Caesar, because if Caesar gets out, we got a problem.
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0: Quavo from the supergroup Migos just revealed he's a daddy. Oh my gosh, his baby girl is so cute.
1: Aww.
0: I just want to squeeze her cheeks. Go to at Dana Cortez on Instagram. Inside the story, I posted a photo of both of them. You know, not only am I loving this photo, I'm loving what he said. He told Complex magazine that this is new beginnings, new blessings. Fatherhood brings him joy. And he says he has a whole new reason why he's doing this.
1: Oh.
0: My goodness.
2: Let's go, Quavo.
0: Tear in my eye. Tear in my eye. There's so many, you know, good dads out there. I mean, immediately coming to mind, J. Cole.
1: Drake.
0: Kendrick.
1: Kevin Gates. I have seen him parent. On our own, we've done interviews where his kids have been there, and he is a great dad. His parents love him. I mean, his kids love him. He does a really good job parenting.
0: Different.
1: Different.
0: He's
1: different.
2: Oh, my God. I forgot about that. Yeah, that's a Kevin Gates critiqued my diet habits in front of his children.
0: Yes, he did.
2: Yeah. It's available on the Dana Cortez Show YouTube page. Very
0: funny.
2: Yeah,
0: you can check that out. I just love that he said this is new beginnings because the Migos have been through a lot. We talked about them yesterday. They're going back on the road. They got new music coming out. I heard that Justin Timberlake is going to be on the album.
2: Very interesting to see the Migos. You might see a renaissance again here.
0: I know. Well, shout out to all the great dads out there. And I'm glad with Quavo, it's new beginnings. And the Migos.
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there's an old saying in Tennessee. I know it's in Texas, probably in Tennessee, that says, fool me once, shame on you. If fool me, we can't get fooled.

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1: 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If this

baby. Animal Unleash right here. DJ Animal, the Street King of the 5-0 Fever on the second day of October. And we are partying tonight, man. Did you get that keyword? Bread. B-R-E-A-D. Bread.

0: street traffic is insane. I was like, oh yeah, Balloon Fest. I was like, it took me forever to get to work, man. So get ready, because it starts today all the way through, I think, the 10th. So get ready, yes, for the Balloon Fiesta. All the tourists, all the international people that are coming out here for the International Balloon Fiesta, man. So, yeah, we got a lot going on. I'll tell you, tonight, 3rd and Central, the party is at Library Bar. We are live in the 505. DJ Animal, Skata J, the KISS crew, man. They got your prizes and surprises, KISS swag, everything. 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And also, DJ E-Rock, he's going to be here. And that's right, man. DJ, he's bumping a bass and a bass. He's going to be doing both, man. So I got your hookups coming up right here on KISS 973 New Mexico United Game. Quesadas, Dan Soder's over there. Get your tickets at quesadas.com. They bring the 5-second rule, the 5 o'clock traffic jam, and the celebrity catchphrase. Let's go!
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It's your Dirty Nelly, and you're now in the presence of player personnel, DJ Animal. 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The most hip-hop and R&B. For sure, little dude.

0: man. We like to get down on a Friday night. Yes, we do, at the Library, 3rd and Central. And I'll tell you this, man, the 5-second rule is brought to you by Quesada's Comedy Club y Cantina. Dan Soder is there all weekend, Friday, Saturday, and you can go 7 and 9:30. I will tell you this, me and my bro, Stephen Michael Quesada, Santa Ana Star Casino Hotel, and the golf course are having a golf tournament there this weekend, and we invited a lot of celebrities. So, hey, you might catch a lot of celebrities there at Quesada's over the weekend. So stop on by, say hi. You might see a lot of Breaking Bad stars. You might see a lot of stars from here and a lot of celebrities from all over the place, man. So, hey, I'm just giving you a heads up, man. Go to Dan Soder. Check it out. Santa Ana Star Casino Hotel. You're going to see us all just walking around doing our thing all week long. I would love to kick it with you and, you know, laugh with you, have a drink with you, maybe eat with you, man. The food is great. 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Big shouts out to Dan Soder. He is here, and all the celebrities that are here for the golf tournament. Big shouts out to you, man. We appreciate you, me, and SMQ, okay? Ray J, say a prayer for Ray J, man. I love Ray J, man. This guy's always been good to us, man. He's always been a great guy. I know he has his ups and downs, man, but he actually had a heart emergency on a live stream. And, you know, I guess, you know, he just hasn't gotten enough sleep. He hasn't gotten enough rest. This guy needs to get himself some mental health and just rest and don't be boxing and getting beat up. And just give yourself a break, Ray J, man. Come on, bro. You know we love you, man. You're a great guy, man. Kiss 973. It is Friday, the 2nd of October.
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matter. What's your fantasy? What is it? Orale. It's only in your brain, in your head. Nobody knows. No, it's a secret. New Mexico's Party Station, Kiss 973. It is viernes.

0: are you doing? Are you kicking it? Are you happy? Are you excited about Balloon Fiesta? Are you excited about the big first October weekend? I hope you are. We're going to party tonight, Library. 3rd and Central. We are live in the 505 all over the state of New Mexico. 505-575. If you're down here, all of you from the state of New Mexico, come and party with us at the Library, 3rd and Central tonight, and represent your city, your town, wherever you're at, man. East side, west side, south side, north side of New Mexico, or from out of state. You're listening to Kiss 973, like, where should we go party tonight? The hottest club downtown, Club Kiss, Skater J, Animal Unleashed, and the Kiss crew hooking you up while you party? It's fire, man. Fire, baby. All right, let's get to it. My boy Mac Miller, man, may he rest in peace. His estate released a 3-pack of new songs for the Divine Feminine's 10th anniversary edition. The previously unreleased single, Butterflies, was released in September, while Grand and Channel 13 were made available on Friday. The Divine Female Live, based on the original TV series from the 2016, is streamed on Mac Miller's YouTube. Check it out. 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They did a great job. The Divine Feminine album features artists like Ariana Grande, Anderson .Paak, Kendrick Lamar, Ty Dolla $ign, and CeeLo Green. Fire, fire lineup. The song Cinderella from the Divine Feminine Experience, it just experienced that resurgence due to that TikTok trend and reached number 25 on the Billboard Hot 100, becoming Mac Miller's second highest charting single. Here it is, right here with Ty Dolla $ign, Kiss 973, RIP Mac.
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1: 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I've been moving calm, don't start no trouble with me. 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

0: folded. Everybody went crazy, man, when she sang that song for our 97 days of summer right here, man. You know how we roll. We do it real big. Kiss 973. Definitely excited about tonight, 3rd and Central Friday. Yes, it is time to go to the library tonight and party with us. Everybody's going to be there from all over the place, man. We got out-of-towners. We got tourists, man. So send them down and party with us. Skater J and the Kiss crew. And you get hooked up while you're doing your thing, man. Having a cerveza, a shot, mixed drink, whatever. Skater J on the ones and twos. DJ Bass, man. He's going to be back here. E-Rock, man. They're going to do their thing live on your radio or your app. Wherever you're at, you can turn up the Friday party with DJ Animal Unleashed. Live in the 505. All right, 5 second rule coming up. And yeah, man, I know we got some goodies to give away. So I'll just tell you this. You can win with Kiss 973, just like that. Easy.
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1: 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You made a great point, Gina. We already saw a movie with Angela Bassett getting punched in the face. We don't want to see another one.
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2: 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I can't wait.

0: 3. Congratulations to Cardi B. She won a VMA with Kehlani. And yeah, she says, I deserve it. And she says bad word too, but I can't say that. New Mexico's party station, Kiss 973, ready to party tonight on the kickoff of Balloon Fiesta weekend. It is the Mass Animal Ascension tonight. Yes, Skata J, 3rd and Central Library. Come on down. Bring the crew, man. Bring your clique. Bring everybody. Bring your lady. Bring your gentlemen. Ladies and gentlemen, we are there. Club Kiss tonight. Looks like Chris Brown's ex-housekeeper has rejected the $12.9 million because they said, we'll take it back to court. And she accepted $9.5 million in damages after she said she was viciously attacked by the rapper's dog at his California home in 2020, man. I guess she got a big payday, but not what she originally thought. The jury awarded her $12.9 million, but a judge ruled the amount was excessive and gave her the choice of taking the reduced payout or going back to trial over damages. Of course, she chose the $9.5 million, but I know it was they were trying to say it was like her, then the daughter, and then the husband. I'm like, wait, she's the only victim. So I agree with that. Like, then they just focus on the victim and not add everybody else in the problem that's not, they weren't even there. So yeah, I guess, man, $9.5 million. I'm sure he'll make that on a couple of shows with Usher. So he'll be all right. Rick Ross also tells followers he's in it after felony battery charge, and there's allegations he got arrested. He's out. He said that he has to have a big pasta bowl of rigatoni and marinara sauce. That's all there is to it.
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1: Thrill. 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
1: Shoot to thrill. That's right. Wait, yeah, thrill is the keyword. New Mexico's Party Station, Kiss973. You did it! It's the freaking weekend. Let's go, TGIF. Thank God it is Friday. Thank God for every day. It's time to party Friday. Yay! All right, DJ Heat Official, DJ Animal Official. We are unleashed right here on the Two Tortillas, mixing it up for you, taking you home, man. Oh, yeah. We are going big. Let's go, Sean.

2027 reunion. That's right. Fans can also expect a posthumous Takeoff album and a Quavo and Takeoff project too, man. Quavo said he and Offset have been recording together again and also plan to hit the road to tour last month. They're cooking, they're wrecking. 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

0: us at the hotel. Hotel Holiday Inn. Huh? We're ready to party, man. Mr. 305 in the 505. DJ Animal, DJ Heat Official, ready to do it tonight. Yes, we're kicking off the Balloon Fiesta weekend. Yes, October is here. It's the second day, and we're ready to party because there is less than 97 days. Yes, till 2027. 2027, we start partying now. Third and Central tonight at the library. 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

Yeah, what is going on, Disney? Family says Disney trip was ruined after daughter found a sex toy in their hotel room. Damn, 3-year-old daughter, man, said, "Hey, Dad, I have a present." He turned around. She handed him a used vibrator. Wow. He said that the hotel offered him a free stay and $1,300, but he would have to sign an agreement not to say anything publicly. Well, obviously, we know the answer. This away, that away, got money. Enter that keyword.

0: right here doing my thing and, you know, welcoming my familia, the Roy Balls, man, all the way from Arizona. They're going to be up in here over the weekend for October Balloon Fiesta weekend, man. I hope you guys are having a great weekend, man. Turn up, man. It's DJ Heat Official, DJ Animal Official.
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